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1: 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And you're inside the Sweat Hotel. And I hope the night is going just fine for you.

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3: 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I just want to apologize to all the beautiful queens out there. I mean all the queens, but this one's mostly for my black queens. I'm sorry that the kings haven't stood up, but now we have awakened and we ready to take care of our queens. My name is Willie from Macon, Georgia. To all the queens out there tonight, please have a sweet dream. Love you. Love each and one of y'all. Love you. Bye.
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1: The confession hour has now begun, so call me and confess all the things you want to. The number is 866-92-SWEAT. That's 866-927-9328. The confession lines are now open, baby. 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
1: Hey, this is Keith. Who am I speaking to?
3: Hi, this is Gwen. How are you?
1: Hey, Gwen. How you doing, baby? What's going on with you tonight?
3: Oh, man, I cannot believe it. This is you.
1: This is me, baby. What can I do for you tonight?
3: I love you.
1: I love you too, baby.
3: I cannot believe this.
1: Thank you so much. Now, what else can I do for you since we love each other?
3: Man, I wish you was my man. That's all. That is all. You are fantastic.
1: Thank you. If I was your man, what would you do to me?
3: Man, ooh, I don't know. First of all, I faint. Then after I get over the faint, then that would be it.
1: Is that your confession?
3: Yes, you are fantastic.
1: Thank you. So you're confessing your undying love to me, huh?
3: It's been for years and years and years.
1: Okay, so you would faint. After you got up, then you would do something else. I wonder what that something else would be.
3: I tell you what, I'll leave that to your imagination.
1: All right, baby. Thank you for checking in. Love you, girl. All right?
3: Thank you.
1: All right, bye-bye.
3: Bye-bye.
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12: 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Hi, I'm Felicia from WGOK. 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
5: 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Hi, I'm Felicia from WGOK. 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
2: On this Friday night, I am your maintenance man. Now, baby, I'm getting you ready for tomorrow, for Sunday, and for Monday morning. So call your maintenance man and tell him what you need on this weekend. The number is 866-92-SWEAT, 866-927-9328. The weekend has just begun, and so has the maintenance man.

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2: Hey, this is Keith. Who am I speaking to?
3: Stephanie.
2: Hey, Stephanie. How you doing? What can I do for you tonight?
3: I need you to let me make this apology.
2: Okay.
3: It's this guy that I've been, like, feeling. We kind of met through a third party.
2: Okay.
3: And we've been, like, you know, been texting each other. And I think I sent him the wrong type of vibes.
2: Okay.
3: Because now he's, like, giving me the cold shoulder. I think it was, I came on a little too strong.
2: Heck, you know you're not supposed to do that, baby, you know. See, a man likes it when a woman plays hard to get. Let me just say this. For all you young ladies out there who throw themselves on men, don't do it. Because you end up losing that way. A man, even though he acts like he doesn't, he likes it when a woman plays a little hard.
3: Yeah.
2: For those women out there who, honestly, and I'm going to be very honest with you about myself. I don't care how attractive a young lady is or how fine she is or how whatever she got going on for herself, that's real attractive to me. If she throws herself on me, it's a turnoff to me. I'm a person who loves the chase. So it's not about someone playing hard to get us. I just don't like, that's a turnoff for me. So ladies, don't do it.
3: I just want to say thank you.
2: All right, baby
3: for
2: girl.
3: Giving me the opportunity, and I hope he is listening.
2: Mm-hmm. Okay. I mean, I'm quite sure he's listening. Just say, hey, I came along strong. You know, I won't do that again. You know, matter of fact, you know, don't chase behind him now. Let him come to you because, you know, first impressions, it means a whole lot. So you got to wait for him to kind of like, okay, she's not running behind me. Now I can go after her. So yeah. I understand that. So maybe he hears this and he understands. Okay.
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1: What's up, Keith Sweat? It's Big Rob. I want to send some loving to the love of my wife, Julie, my wife in Evanston, Illinois. I want to thank her for the best gift from a wife to a husband, the birth of our daughter, Brianna Nicole. 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She's always going to be my friend and my lover. And thanks, Keith Sweat, and keep doing the Sweat Hotel. Love you, Keith Sweat.
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1: 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Just play the game one way. 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

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From the Sweat Hotel.

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0: Double Explosion with Fred Hammond at 6 p.m. at Ladd People Stadium. Praise up with Fred Hammond. Then Friday, October 2nd, is the HBCU Fest. It's Shuvy, baby. Juvenile. And your boy Webby turning up at Ladd People Stadium starting 6 p.m. And then Saturday, the football game is on the field. It's going down. Featuring the Alabama A&M Bulldogs getting it on with the Jackson State Tigers. Ladd People Stadium, 6 p.m. And in the stands is the Sonic Boom and the marching maroon and white. 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

0: Gospel Explosive with Fred Hammond at 6 p.m. at Lad People Stadium. Up with Fred Hammond. Then Friday, October 2nd is the HBCU Fest. It's Juvie, baby. Juvenile. And your boy Webby turning up at Lad People Stadium starting 6 p.m. And then Saturday, the football game is on the field. It's going down. 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

0: Gulf Coast Challenge Weekend 26 is coming October 1st through 3rd. 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Starting Thursday, October 1st, it's the Gospel Explosion with Fred Hammond. At 6 p.m. at Lad Peebles Stadium. Get your praise up with Fred Hammond. Then, Friday, October 2nd, the HBCU Fest. It's Juvie, baby. Juvenile. And your boy, Webby, turning up at Lad Peebles Stadium, starting 6 p.m. And then, Saturday, October 3rd, the football game is on the field. It's going down. Featuring the Jackson State Tigers, getting it on with the Alabama A&M Bulldogs. Lad Peebles Stadium, 6 p.m. And in the stands, it's the Sonic Boom of the South. And a marching maroon and white. 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

0: 104.1 WDLT. Welcome, welcome, welcome, welcome to Dee Dee's Weekend Kickback. All right, JJ Williamson is here. Hey. Trey G is here.
1: Hey, what's poppin'?
0: And you are here for the weekend. All right, you guys, let me tell you what's coming up this weekend on the show. Who's to blame, the fake 49ers player or the women he fooled?
1: Who's to blame? One. Yeah, that's a good one. I'm going to go with the women.
0: Because some people say you shouldn't be that thirsty for a ball player,
1: yeah,
0: right?
1: Yeah,
2: that's
1: yeah.
2: Fake.
0: That's how you get caught up in that. So we're going to get into that. We'll figure out who's to blame on that. Also, we got a chance to sit down with actor Michael Jai White and his lovely wife, Gillian. Hey. So we're going to get a chance to talk to them about love, marriage. And we got to talk about Why'd I Get Married Again, that new Tyler Perry movie on
1: Absolutely.
0: Netflix.
1: Absolutely.
0: And plus, mental health and infidelity expert Dr. Monique Thompson is going to pull up with a great discussion about couples avoiding dealing with low levels of intimacy. All right. All that's coming up. Here we go, everybody. Up next, we're going to try to get to the bottom of what happened with a couple. I got date fail on the way. It's Dee Dee's Weekend Kickback.

hesitating. Why? Why can't you just reply and tell you how I feel?

0: All right, y'all. Good morning. It's WDLT. Yes, it is all about date fail. We got Mac with us, everybody.
1: Mac
0: said he went out on a date with a girl named LaToya. He met her at a house party, a little house kickback or something, he says.
2: Mm-hmm.
0: And he says that everything was good. You said everything was solid, I believe is what you said. You guys text, called, flirted, did all this stuff, right, Mac?
3: Yes.
0: Y'all did all of these things, and then you took her out. You took her out. You guys met after that. You guys go out to eat from the party, not the same night. But y'all go out, and then you haven't heard from her again.
3: Yeah, gave it a time of her life and got ghosted.
1: Oh. Dang. Damn. Let Mac tell it. He was a perfect Mac Daddy. Mac Daddy.
0: All right. Well, Mr. Mac Daddy, I'm going to need you just to hold on a second. We're going to call her. Be quiet, and let's see what she says, okay?
3: Yes, ma'am.
0: All right. So here we go. We're going to call this LaToya. Here we go.
4: Hello.
0: Hi, is LaToya there?
4: Speaking.
0: It's Dee Dee from the radio station along with Trey G and comedian J.J. Williamson. How
1: LaToya!
0: You doing?
4: Why are y'all calling? What happened?
0: Okay, so listen real quick. You went on a date with somebody named Mac, and we just want to know how it went.
4: I mean, yeah, he's a really, really sweet guy. He was really nice, mm-hmm. attractive, mm-hmm. Like a true gentleman.
0: Okay.
4: But I'm trying to figure out how you got my number. Like, this is weird.
0: Okay, hold on. Wait, before we tell you all that, go ahead, JJ.
1: LaToya, you're hesitating a lot of this conversation right now. Go on, spill the beans. What happened with you and Mac?
2: Say it, girl.
4: So what I realized after the date was... this guy is a lot like my dad.
0: Oh wow!
4: I don't know how I feel about that because it really started to hit me when he started calling me baby girl, and that's what my dad has called me.
0: I'm sorry. I had to go there.
1: You so big.
0: Okay, go ahead.
4: And it's like my dad has called me that since I was little, and that's the, you know, and it was just like, you know, so that just kind of, it felt weird, and then, you know, so I started looking at all these other things, and I appreciate him being a gentleman. And my dad always told me, you know, to find someone who was a gentleman. But it was too many similarities that just kind of reminded me of my dad. And it was just really a little uncomfortable. But it's like, how do you tell somebody, like, you're cool, but you're kind of like my dad? I mean, I don't want it to be, because it's not that it's a bad thing. He's a good guy.
2: Right.
4: It was just kind of weird, and I didn't.
2: See, LaToya, let me jump in here. I feel like you're looking at it wrong. Coming from somebody who got their zaddy degree, now you missed out. You missed out. I feel like on a zaddy. You see what I'm saying? That was a real.
4: Well, he's not zaddy. I mean, he's not old enough to be zaddy status,
0: old, but he just reminded you of your dad.
2: You got an old soul.
4: He just gives those vibes. And I think it's because he really carries himself like a stand-up dude. Maybe that was my immaturity. Yeah, I didn't really know how to handle it.
0: I'll tell you what, I'm going to give you a chance to be mature because he's on the phone. Hey, Mac!
2: Oh, God!
0: Come on, man!
3: What up, man? This is crazy.
0: Talk to your baby girl. Talk to your baby girl, man.
4: Okay.
3: First off, if you didn't want me to call you that, you could have said that from the jump. I wasn't married to calling you that. You know what I'm saying? I thought we was chilling.
2: Mm-hmm.
4: Please, I truly apologize to you because, I mean, I want a gentleman. I want you to be you. It was just some of those similarities. It just really started to... it was so similar to my dad.
3: I would think a father would be glad that you found somebody to remind
4: you. I'm sure. My dad probably would be.
2: Wait, LaToya. You know? LaToya, let me jump in real quick. Are you not used to having like a man that is attentive to you, like tending to your needs, making sure that you're good? Are you just not used to that?
4: That's probably part of it.
2: Mm.
4: And again, I apologize to you.

0: because I have not been fair to you. I own that.
1: Okay.
2: Latoya, I'm going to go and put it out there right now. I think you're going to be disappointed that you missed out on this opportunity.
3: Thanks.
2: Big time.
4: Thanks. I don't think she got to miss out.
1: Well, you want to go out? Okay, listen, here we go then. Guess what? Mac is saying he wants to go on another date with you. Toya, you want to go?
0: I do.
2: Mac Zaddy. Mac Zaddy.
1: Yes.
4: That's all I'm saying.
2: Return of the Mac.
1: Return of the Mac.
2: Come on.
1: We'll pay for the date. Congratulations, all right? Mac, make sure you do us a favor. Do not call her baby girl, all right? Call her Shorty if you like.
4: Latoya.
1: All right, y'all clap it up for these two. They're going to try it again. Mac and Latoya!
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24: You know, we're all human, and you know, we're all sexual beings too, so it's lovemaking is just

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0: All right, y'all. 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
1: It's Dee Dee's Weekend Kickback. Trey G's here along with comedian J.J. Williamson. Coming up next, everybody, we got to talk about the fake 49ers player that has everybody talking and asking, who's to blame for him getting away with scamming all these different women? Where am I scamming?
2: Is it?
1: Yeah.
2: Spending that money fast.
1: They all behind bars.
3: Yeah, pretty
1: all
3: much.
1: All right. We're going to get you hooked up with money also with a $1,000 minute game. But up next, actor Michael Jai White is going to check in. It's Dee Dee's Weekend Kickback. Turning up the morning. Mobile's R&B and throwbacks, 104.1 WDLT.

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1: I got Trey G with me, also comedian JJ Williamson. Guys, I got to tell you, this couple, we got a chance to talk to them a couple months ago. They're beautiful. When they come in together, you look at me like, look at this couple here. They've been together for years. They're going to tell us all about it. As a matter of fact, you guys know this man. He's in a new movie. We'll talk about that in a minute. Please welcome Mr. Michael John White. Is
2: all
1: here.
2: Right.
3: All right.
1: Welcome to the show.
2: Well, thank you.
1: Welcome. I see you brought your beautiful wife with you.
2: Yes.
4: Yeah, hey, what's up, y'all?
1: Welcome, the wife is here with us, everybody. Miss Jillian White is here.
5: All right.
6: Welcome.
1: Good morning to you both. Mm. First of all, how long have y'all been married now again?
2: We're looking at our 30th year of knowing each other.
4: Yeah, we met back in 97.
1: Wow. Yeah. Y'all just beautiful. Y'all walk up in here just looking good and looking like you in love and have a wonderful life and marriage.
6: And talented, too.
1: And talented.
4: Thank you.
1: So let's talk real quick. First of all, let's talk about the movie. Why did I get married again?
6: Mm-hmm.
1: This is the movie you're in, huh?
2: Oh, yeah. And those fans of Why Did I Get Married, I'm going to tell you right now, this is the first time in history, I think, where a third movie mm-hmm. is better than the first two.
1: Really?
6: Oh, wow. Oh,
5: wow. That's a big statement now.
2: Yeah.
5: Yes, indeed.
2: Mark it down.
5: Yes, sir.
2: I said it. This is the best third movie in the history of movies.
1: Really? What makes this one so much
2: it's
1: better?
2: Just, I mean, the content, everything. Tyler put it down on this one.
1: Mm-hmm.
2: I mean, we're dealing with subjects that I've never even seen in a movie before.
1: Mm-hmm.
2: I mean, honestly, as parents, those parents out there, think about it. When you raise your children, right,
1: mm-hmm.
2: you kind of shield them against all the problems that you had growing up.
5: 100%.
2: All your issues and stuff.
1: Right.
2: So sometimes these kids grow up with this unattainable image of who their parents are.
5: That's a good point.
2: And so in this movie, okay, you know about Marcus and Angela. You know that they had their issues and stuff like
6: absolutely.
2: That. But their children have no idea what they were like before. They have this, it's hard for them to accept it that we were screw-ups at one time.
5: Facts.
2: Really?
5: Yeah.
2: Your father's Spawn. Your mom is Gillian. I mean, come on. Sometimes parents got to go, look, you know, I messed up too.
1: Yeah.
2: You know, and that helps out the children a great deal. But we're delving into that in this movie. Mm-hmm. I've never seen that. That's just one part of the movie.
1: Yeah. Yeah.
2: I've never seen that before.
6: And let me ask you, man, because you said, you know, this is going to be the best one. I mean, a lot of people be hesitant about doing sequels.
1: Yeah.
6: When you first heard about, you know, we're going to do this one again, were you hesitant about it at one time?
2: No. It's too positive.
6: Okay.
2: Yeah. I mean, you know, it's one of those things where just like it seems like a perfect storm.
1: Mm. Mm-hmm.
2: You got a movie where the people in the movie are friends in real life.
1: Yeah, that's good.
6: Right.
2: You know what I mean? And we got all this equity from way back.
6: Right.
2: And it's just about time.
1: Mm-hmm.
2: You know, so I knew it's going to be nothing but positive.
5: Mm-hmm. Right, okay. Yeah. I was going to ask that, too, about the camaraderie of the cast. Y'all seem like y'all genuinely love each other.
2: We are.
5: Yeah, you can tell.
2: You know, mm-hmm. and, you know, I think it was put out before, long time ago, that me and Tasha dated.
5: Mm-hmm. Okay, wow. Okay.
2: Like years ago. Long time ago.
1: Mm-hmm.
2: And so we were keeping that secret.
1: Okay.
2: You know, because Tyler,
1: you mean in the
2: Tyler actually put us together as a couple, not knowing that we dated in the past.
1: Really?
5: Yeah,
1: in real life.
2: Yes, in real life.
4: All right, hold on. Life, long time ago.
1: Okay, Gillian, here we go. Let me ask you as a wife. When you find out that your husband is going on set and plays the love interest of a woman that he was the love interest, did it bother you at all?
4: Not at all, because I'm not that type of chick. Like, you know what I mean? I'm very confident, and I know... I know him.
1: Right.
2: Mm-hmm.
4: And plus, I love Tasha.
1: Uh-huh.
4: You know, she calls me, she's like, I love you, girl. I'm like, I love you, too. You
1: That's
4: know what I mean?
1: Great.
4: So it's just, it's all good with all of us. So, no, I've never had a problem with that.
1: Good for you. Now, how long did it take to film the movie, this one, this third sequel?
2: Should I tell the truth?
1: Yeah, come on.
4: You should, because people know how Tyler's moving.
1: Yeah,
4: are.
1: How he moves.
2: But,
4: he moves fast.
2: You're not going to believe this.
1: How many days? Is it days or weeks?
2: Five days? The whole movie?
1: Stop.
2: The Dang, whole movie.
6: Come on.
4: Filming.
2: Let me tell you something, because I direct too.
1: Mm-hmm. Mm-hmm. I know. You guys.
2: I walked away with techniques that Tyler used that I'm going to be using for now on.
1: Really?
2: The way he's directed this is really innovative, but it actually is makes the performances better because you stay in the performances. But if you're a cameraman, you're really working because it's almost like a sporting event. Like you capture everything while it's live and while it's happening. Sometimes you have to recreate that whole energy hours later.
5: Of course.
2: Right. But no, in this situation, you know, this might be over certain people's heads, but production wise, art wise, it's a really great way of doing stuff.
5: Wow. Yeah.
2: And so it sounds like, I hate to make it sound like 5 days is like shortchanging anything. It's not.
1: It's just his process and the way he does it.
5: It's supercharged the process, what it sounds like.
2: It's keeping that energy on the screen.
1: Okay, so wait a minute. Why Did I Get Married Again on Netflix?
4: On Netflix.
2: Yes.
1: Okay, we got to take a break because I want to ask you some questions about the both of you because you just said something about you and your movies. My husband watches all of them. I got some questions for you, okay? More coming up with Michael Jai White and his wife, Gillian White. They are here. And remember, Why Did I Get Married Again on Netflix. Ready for that. Coming up. Hey, it's Didi in the Morning. 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

0: Mobile's R&B and Throwbacks, 104.1 WDLT. Got there he is, Trey G, also comedian, J.J. Williamson with me. Guess what? The actor Michael Jai White is here.
1: All right.
0: And his wife, Gillian White, is with us.
1: All right.
0: Michael's going to be on Why Did I Get Married? And it's called Why Did I Get Married Again on Netflix, right? So listen, you do movies. You do great movies. You do them yourself. Do you write and produce your movies, you two?
2: Yeah.
0: Because you star in a lot of the movies with him, right? Or have you been, how many movies have you guys starred in together?
3: We've done six together.
0: Yeah.
3: But yeah, I've been acting for like 27 years. So yeah.
0: Okay.
1: Is it tough for y'all to like work together and then go home together? Cause I always heard a lot of stuff about, is that cool with y'all?
3: We have the best time on set.
1: I love it.
3: Oh my God. Yeah. We're laughing, having a good time, helping each other out.
2: Yeah. If you're on set, there's a lot that is required of you, right?
0: Mm-hmm.
2: And being with your best friend, that makes it easier.
0: Really?
2: So that's, come on now.
1: That's beautiful.
0: So wait, so you do a lot of what? Directing? You do your own directing?
2: Yeah, I do a lot of writing, directing, all that kind of stuff.
0: Yeah. So,
2: sometimes I'm directing things that I don't take credit for because of, making a deal ahead of time or whatever and say, okay, you're going to get the credit for this and whatever. But it's just all collaboration, you know?
0: Mm-hmm. So you do a lot of, is it martial arts or a lot of connecting,
2: I do some action movies that, a lot of the action movies have martial arts in it,
0: uh-huh.
2: But then there's like the last time I was here, it was a family drama.
0: Okay.
1: Right.
2: You know what I mean?
1: Yeah.
2: So I like to keep it,
0: Which ones do you like the best? The action movies or just regular drama?
2: I tend to like the action.
0: I can see that. My husband watches the action ones. What were you going to ask?
4: Do y'all ever help each other at home, going over lines and stuff like that? I mean, do y'all act out scenes at home?
2: Absolutely.
3: It's just the process.
4: Okay.
3: But yeah, we do. And then, we get on set and we'll go over stuff, before we head on.
2: Right. But it's not nearly as much as
3: but
2: you might
3: not
2: think.
3: But it's not a lot.
4: Oh,
3: yeah,
4: really?
3: Yeah, because we try to keep it very natural in the moment. You know what I mean? You don't want to feel too rehearsed, So,
0: okay. Do you guys do a lot of ad-libbing when you're both acting? Is there a lot of ad-lib on set or you do it verbatim?
2: It depends on how bad the script is written.
3: That's
1: true.
3: Yeah.
1: Keep it honest.
3: We will definitely add our own, elements to it.
0: Okay. Now, because you both are actors, you ever at home and you get into an argument or something going on and you will say to him, okay, quit the acting now?
3: Never.
0: But you can tell when he is acting.
3: Here's the thing.
2: Yeah, I know he's going to say we have had more arguments on film than in
3: as
2: real
3: characters.
2: Life.
0: Really?
3: In real life.
2: I've known it 30 years now. We've had more arguments in front of camera than in real life.
0: Well, who doesn't like to argue between the two?
2: Well, it's not like we even have to try.
3: We really don't.
0: You're just really a cool. Wait, hold on a second. You're a cool ass chick, right?
1: It's the vibe.
3: I don't let a lot of stuff get to me.
0: I can tell.
3: And we just don't, you know what I mean?
2: We just don't. Yeah.
3: It's
2: just,
3: we communicate a lot. And when you communicate, you don't usually have those differences where you're like, the miscommunication would lead, which leads to a lot of arguments.
0: Right.
3: You know what I mean?
2: Yeah.
3: So,
2: and there's no ego.
3: Yeah, it's no ego.
2: That's really what it's
3: where,
2: what
3: where it's
2: it
3: like,
2: is,
3: you know, right. I want to be right.
0: Wait a minute.
1: See, that's what you got to do. You got to find somebody with an equal vibe. Like,
0: I know it.
1: You
0: got to
1: find somebody that's equally yoked.
0: So growing up in your household, did you experience that in your
2: God,
0: household?
2: God, no.
0: Okay.
2: Oh, my God.
3: He had a different upbringing than me.
2: No.
3: Yeah. You see the intensity behind that. God, no.
0: Hold on. Was it toxic at home where you grew up?
2: Oh, my. Yes.
0: Yeah.
2: Yes.
0: Me
2: yes.
0: Too, I mean,
2: oh,
0: yes.
2: My. Oh, I left at 14.
0: Yeah. Yeah. Oh,
1: wow.
0: Gosh.
2: Yeah.
0: You went out on your own at 14.
2: Yeah. I looked like a grown ass man, early on. But
3: he looked like this.
2: Yes.
3: At 14.
2: Yeah. But no, I was gone.
0: Really?
2: Gone.
0: What about you, Gillian? Was your household, was it a beautiful household and very serene?
3: Well,
0: and peaceful?
3: I was in a, my parents were divorced, but I think I had the best of both worlds because I had a good home life with my father. And when I went to his house and when I was with my mom, who I live with, it was fine. I mean, it was no, I didn't have to deal with any toxic anything. It was pretty calm.
0: So what's next? Mm. After Why Did I Get Married? Which again, Why Did I Get Married Again is coming out on Netflix. What's the character you play on there?
2: Marcus.
3: Okay. Everybody knows that.
2: Yeah.
0: You play Marcus. Yeah.
4: Why you got two phones?
2: I'm playing that. And I got 7 movies coming out.
0: Really?
2: Oh, wow. 7.
3: About 7.
2: Damn. I've been a little busy.
4: 7 more movies coming out. When do you take a break?
2: There's a lot of breaks.
3: Yeah, because you got to think filming doesn't take a long time.
4: Not anymore.
2: Yeah, it's more condensed.
3: They knock stuff out so fast. You know what I mean?
2: And then we had just become empty nesters. Our two youngest daughters, they're in college now.
0: Oh, wow. Okay. Yeah. What y'all going to do different at that house? What y'all going to do?
1: He said, "Mind your business."
4: Talking about
1: mind your business.
4: They said we should work on another movie.
0: You guys are some actors and actresses that we love. Why Did I Get Married Again on Netflix? Make sure you're watching this. Please give it up for Miss Gillian White and Michael Jai White.
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1: It's Dee Dee's Weekend Kickback. Happy weekend, everybody. Hope your weekend's going well.
2: Yes, happy weekend.
1: All right, Trey G's here. Mm-hmm. Comedian J.J. Williamson is here as well. Coming up on the show this hour, you guys, this weekend we celebrate World Dolphin Day.
2: Dolphin. Mm-hmm. Okay.
3: Okay, World Dolphin.
1: That dolphin right there. Hey,
2: that dolphin got a full mouth of teeth.
1: Don't he? I was getting ready to say, he sound like he speak.
2: I'm telling you. That dolphin sound like he don't need to be in no water.
1: Right. Yeah, we need to tie him up back in the backyard.
2: Yeah.
3: That dolphin there got some swishes in his pocket.
2: I'm telling you.
1: Damn. We paused on that, on that dolphin. I'm telling you.
2: He got a birthday bag.
1: For real. Shouts out to that dolphin.
2: I'm telling you, that dolphin. Jumping.
1: All right. Coming up later, social media personality and blogger Marie David is going to tap in and give us, you know, an entertainment roundup. Marie. But up next, we're going to get into a dope discussion about the fake 49ers player. He fooled several women and scammed them out of lots of money. Who's to blame, the women or him? Huh? Is it he? We're going to get into it. It's Dee Dee's Weekend Kickback.

0: bills, R&B and throwbacks, 104.1 WDLT.
1: And the man over there with that bill you hear, that would be comedian J.J. Williamson. Uh-huh. Good morning, J.J. And good morning to Trey G.
2: Hey, good morning, good morning.
1: Hey, guys, we need to have a conversation about something that is so real, that is so honest, that is so out here right now. Have any of y'all been paying attention to the story of the guy that claimed he was what, a 49ers football player?
2: Yes.
1: What was his name? Dejon or something?
2: Dejon Love.
1: This story is really interesting. It's got everybody talking about it. As a matter of fact, there was a guy. Did anybody see where there was a guy who, I guess he's, is he a streamer or he's a creator?
2: I think he's a YouTuber, okay. If I'm not mistaken. I don't remember his name, but he's a YouTuber.
1: Yep. Yeah. And he went to a car dealership, mm-hmm. and he acted like he was a football player. He did the same thing that Dejon did and said all the same things. I don't know if you guys got a chance to see it, but pay attention to this. Listen.
3: I want to drive way over to Calabasas. 49ers.
4: Do you play for the 49ers?
3: Yeah, I do.
4: Oh, okay.
3: Yeah.
4: Cool. Yeah.
3: Wide receiver.
4: I'm from Northern California.
3: Oh, yeah?
4: What's your name?
3: Okay, cool. Gilbert.
4: Gilbert.
3: Yeah.
4: Pleasure to meet you, Gilbert.
3: Appreciate it. Yeah. I'm from...
4: You know Mike McGlinchey.
3: Yeah.

0: podcast, and he was talking about how women are the ones also, and why do people, why is this the easy way to get women? Take a listen to this.
1: Does this not expose the utter disgusting thirst that so many women have for professional athletes?
2: I'm about to say that.
1: That an individual pose as being a professional athlete
3: and
1: could dupe 26 women into giving you $1.3 million. He didn't pose as being a pastor for a reason. He didn't pose as being a school teacher for a reason. He didn't pose as being a surgeon for a reason. He didn't pose as being an investment banker for a reason. Buttons for professional athletes that if I throw on some jewelry, flash a Lamborghini, say I got a couple cribs in South Beach, all of a sudden you will jump at the chance to be with me both in public and in private. So it also needs to be in a microscope put on these women of like, how come this worked for you and why was this his method?
4: Damn.
0: He said something, right? He ate a little bit. So it got me to wondering. You guys hear what Emmanuel Otto had to say?
4: Right.
0: What are your thoughts?
4: Yeah.
0: What is it?
4: I think it is. I think it is the clout. I think it is today's world. I think it is the times that we live in. I think a lot of women, and I don't mean the ish on women, but I do think a lot of women love what comes with that, like, lifestyle of being a celebrity. I think what he said, it rings bells. He didn't pretend to be a surgeon.
0: Nope.
4: They make really good money.
0: Yep.
4: You know what I'm saying?
0: Yeah. But they don't make, you know, NFL money.
4: They not social media famous. Nope. It don't come with the trips. It don't come with the luxury of being with the NFL.
0: Oh, it does. I dated a doctor.
4: I mean, it don't come with
0: it didn't come with the kind of trips. I get what you're saying.
4: You know what I'm saying? Like, it's levels to
0: Now, hold on a second. That little doctor I dated, he did try to co-sign for me a car. He did want to take me on different trips.
4: Yeah.
0: I was scared. I didn't know.
4: Do you
5: regret it this day?
0: No.
5: Yeah. Amen.
0: No, God has blessed me. I'm good.
4: Amen.
0: Right? You know what I mean? And I ain't got, as my mother used to always say, because that was the only thing I remember. There were some friends of mine who were dating athletes and some actor people, things like that, right? And I remember saying something to my mom, and my mama used to say to me, though, she said, listen now, she said, you know, ain't nothing in life free, number one. Nothing in life free.
4: Big facts.
0: And she said, you don't know what these women are dealing with, right?
4: But I don't think women think that way.
0: Right. They're not thinking, but my mother's thinking, so I'm telling you, my mother always said to me, it's better to have your own shack than to live and have a room in somebody else's mansion.
4: Boy, I bet you thought she ate down.
0: She
4: with
0: did,
4: too,
0: though,
4: boy.
0: Because I got what she was saying.
4: Boy,
0: have your own space. Have your own little, I don't care if it's a little apartment. It's mine.
4: You was like,
0: and
4: what?
0: I ain't got, ain't nobody can come up in here and tell me to get up out of here.
4: You was like, my mama prolific. My mama talking,
0: my
4: boy.
0: Mama, you don't understand. My mama said.
5: Go ahead, Miss Pat.
0: I'm telling you, I paid attention to that. I was like, okay, mama, I'm with you on that. She's like, get your own. You do your own thing. So you're never in a situation like that. But here's the deal. But there are some women who want to be, you're right. They want that clout. They want to say, I'm with this one. It looks good.
5: Yeah, they want that easy life. They want that limelight. I mean, I think social media has a lot.
0: You think
5: to
0: that's
5: do
0: what
5: with
0: it is? Is social media? I think
5: social media has a lot to do with it, man. I mean, it's a lot of women out here that's lazy as hell.
0: Are ringing right now.
5: Yeah, I know they are. It's a lot of lazy women out here, man. They want that limelight. They want that fast and quick money.
0: Hold on a second. Don't just blame women, because I'm going to tell you something I learned too about some of them men.
4: I don't want it to turn into
0: you going to pay. Yeah. You paying for beauty.
4: Yeah.
0: They want the most beautiful chick. You paying for beauty, fellas.
4: But is it an even exchange?
0: That's what
4: question.
0: I was going to say.
4: I think it's even. I'm funding your lifestyle. You really ain't doing enough for me with being arm candy at this point.
0: But you wanted that arm candy.
4: Yeah, but is it an even exchange is the question. It's not.
0: We want to know, what are your thoughts on this with this guy now out here lying, claiming to be an NFL player, duping women. Who's at fault? What are your thoughts? 833, talk to Didi.
5: That's 833-825-5233.
0: Hey, it's Didi in the morning. 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
1: 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It's Dee Dee's Weekend Kickback. JJ Williamson and Trey G are with me. Coming up, we got some extra cash for you. 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Dee Dee in the morning. 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A channel.
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3: 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It's TRENCHES. 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Now tap in. Or you can follow me on Instagram, IG, Facebook, all that.
1: Hold on. Trey, you got Trenches. 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
3: I've been having that YouTube page for years.
1: Oh, literally. My God.
3: I have some videos on there too.
1: Let's Trenches.
3: Go. Yeah. Yeah, Trenches.
1: Oh, we're going to get on that
2: Trenches.
1: Yeah,
2: we got to get on that.
3: Stop it.
1: All right.
3: Stop
1: it. Hey, listen. Coming up, you heard the story about scamming ass fake 49ers player. Now we're going to take your calls and tell me what do you think about it. You're checking out Dee Dee's Weekend Kickback. 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
2: All right, so everybody's been talking about, there was a guy named, what was his name, Dejon?
3: Dejon Love.
2: Dejon Love. This is a man who went out there and said that he portrayed himself as a
3: NFL baller.
2: Yep, an NFL football player. Said he played what, with the 49ers?
3: Wide receiver.
2: Yeah, yeah. And a lot of people believed it. A lot of women believed it, and they got took. We want to know, who's to blame? Why is this happening today? Hey, good morning. Who's this?
4: This is Adrena.
2: Hey, Adrena. I love that name. Adrena.
3: Addie.
2: All right, come on. What do you think it is? How did this guy dupe? Like, who's at fault here? Is it the women? Is it the man? Like, what's going on here?
4: It's the women. It's stupidity. Like, how y'all just giving y'all money to this man, nothing in return? And then also, if he's an athlete, y'all didn't Google him? Mm. Y'all didn't look him up? Y'all ain't say, oh, where you play at? Like, you ain't look at his highlights, nothing? Like, I think he just found the right duck.
2: He found the right ducks.
3: The right ducks.
5: The right
2: quack.
3: Quack, quack, quack, quack.
5: I knew you were going to say that.
3: Hey, quack, quack.
5: I knew you were going to say that. Quack, quack.
3: That's one of them ducks that go across the street. You got to slow, stop your car until they make it to the
2: other side. Right. One of them ducks with the big old booty, though.
3: With the big old booty.
4: Yeah, a lot of them, though.
2: Yeah.
4: A lot of them, though, because that's a lot of money to be given out. And then, especially, y'all don't even know him for real. It'd be different if he fell off. Okay, babe, I got you, but this ain't that.
2: He finessed them, though, but look what he did as a football player. We're intrigued with that, aren't we? As women, is that what it is? We're looking for that football player?
4: No, they're.
2: Oh, they are.
3: There.
2: I know that's right. She said, I'm not a duck.
4: I got people all women.
2: Yeah. All right.
5: Adrena said, don't call me Daffy. I ain't no damn
2: Thank
5: Daffy.
2: Thank you, Adrena.
5: Now.
2: We appreciate you listening. Thank you so much. Hey, good morning. Who's this?
6: This is Trey.
2: All right, Trey. We got us a Trey up in here.
3: We got
2: Trey.
3: Beautiful name.
2: I know it.
3: Beautiful
2: Come
3: name.
2: Come on, Trey. Trey, what do you think about this, though? What is going on in this situation? What are your thoughts?
6: I just think we got a lot of women right now that's really being raised by social media. And they're just looking for that quick come up. My mom always told me everything that glitters ain't gold.
2: Come on.
6: They just kind of find themselves in them bad situations, trying to live a lifestyle so they can post and create their content and get the followers.
3: Come on.
6: That's what I think.
3: You chasing the wrong thing.
2: Yeah.
3: Oh, wow.
2: Interesting. Thank you very much for your call. I appreciate it.
3: Trays be smart.
2: Oh, I see that. I know it. Them trays be like real thinkers.
3: They be on top of it. You hear me? They be on top of it.
2: Hey, good morning. Who's this?
7: Yasmin.
2: Okay, Yasmin, let's talk about this. There's a guy out here. He then sat up there and he duped all these women into believing that he was an NFL player. Everybody's tripping on this. And one other thing, Emmanuel Ocho said, and didn't he play?
3: He did. He's a former NFLer.
2: And he was like, you know, it's really showing you what's going on. This guy didn't pick to be a pastor. He didn't say he was a doctor. He picked an NFL player on purpose.
3: Right.
2: Which means that these women are going for NFL players. What do you think this is all about and why?
7: I think the guy was hit dead on with that, and it's just like, I think it was Trey that said it, just the society today, the girls, I mean, he did, they don't want a brain surgeon, they don't want an attorney, they want a, you know, someone with some status, some clout, someone that's some prestige or whatever, so to say, and so they went for him. Now, my point is this with the, you know, not so much with him, but I'm like, what kind of women are these women not doing their homework, you know, researching this guy, you know what I'm saying? He was a ex NFL player, not a present one.
2: Mm-hmm.
7: So I would do some before. It just doesn't make sense.
2: Well, let me tell you something. Can I tell you why? I'm going to tell you what happens. Because you want to believe it, probably, right? You want to believe that this is the deal, and you finally got that guy. You're thinking to yourself, he got the bag, right?
3: And I think they did do their research, but they was, like, fighting, like, the fact that they couldn't find none on Google.
2: But guess what he probably would say? I just got to the team.
3: Right.
2: I just got there, so, you know, they don't have...
7: And that wouldn't fly with me. I'm sorry. No. I need to see you on the field playing, sir. Actually.
3: Right.
7: And number two, you're an NFL player. Why am I giving you money?
2: Because guess what they'll say?
7: Kind of money.
2: You
7: want to
2: hear?
7: Am I giving you money?
2: You want to hear what they'll probably say to somebody like that? You know what? Oh, but I couldn't cash my check. My agent has my check. I can't get to it. They haven't cut it yet. You never know what people are saying and people are buying. I'm telling you. But all right, thank you for your call. I appreciate
7: it.
2: All right, thank you for listening.
7: Okay.
2: Hey, good morning. Who's this?
8: This is
2: What's your name?
8: Danielle.
2: All right, y'all, it's Danielle. Danielle, tell us, what are your thoughts on this whole thing? And the thirst for professional athletes, is it real or what? What do you think?
8: I think it's real.
2: Mm-hmm.
8: Because going back to this athlete, what's the song they've been listening to all summer?
2: Scamming.
3: Where are my scamming?
8: Go ahead.
1: Miss Ma'am, you found them.
2: Yeah. That's what everybody's saying.
5: That's a good point.
1: And I feel like, you know, that's why I feel dads are important to be in the life, because ain't no way I wouldn't have texted my daddy a picture like, Dad, who this?
2: Right.
5: That's a good point. Now that's real.
2: She going to send it to the daddy.
5: Yeah.
2: All right.
1: And daddy would have told me his stats and everything.
2: I love it.
1: So my daddy would have been like, who's that?
5: You're right.
2: He would have said, who's that too? Thank you very much for your call. I appreciate it. So you guys, you hear what we're talking about. Emmanuel Ocho says there's a thirst for professional athletes from the women, and we're trying to figure out, what does this stem from? Why? What is the story? Is it social media? Is it upbringing? Is it you keeping up with the other girlfriends? What is it that these women, and they're saying that are attracted to some of these guys? The thirst for professional athletes.
3: I really do think it's the love of social media.
2: Social media, Trey says.
3: That's the biggest part of it, bro.
2: All right, what do y'all think it is? The phone lines are open for you right now at 833-TALK-TO-DeeDee.
5: That's 833-825-5233.
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0: you're so mean. All right, y'all. Good morning. It's WDLT.
1: Got there he is, Trey G, also comedian JJ Williamson with me. Guess what? The actor Michael Jai White is here.
2: All right,
1: and his wife Gillian White is with us. All right. Michael's going to be on Why Did I Get Married, and it's called Why Did I Get Married Again on Netflix. Right. So listen, you do movies. You do great movies. You do them yourself. Do you write and produce your movies, you two?
3: Yeah, yeah.
1: Because you star in a lot of the movies with him, right? Or have you been, how many movies have you guys starred in together?
4: Six together.
1: Yeah.
4: But yeah, I've been acting for like 27 years. So yeah.
1: Okay.
2: Is it tough for y'all to like work together and then go home together? Because I always heard a lot of stuff about. Yeah. Is that cool?
4: No. We have the best time on set.
2: I love it.
4: Oh my God. Yeah. We're laughing, having a good time, helping each other out.
3: Yeah. If you're on set, there's a lot that is required of you, right?
1: Mm-hmm.
3: And being with your best friend, that makes it easier.
1: Really? Yeah.
3: You know, so that's, come on now.
2: That's beautiful.
1: Okay, so wait, so you do a lot of what, directing? You do your own directing?
3: Yeah, I do a lot of writing, directing, all that kind of stuff.
1: Yeah.
3: Sometimes I'm directing things that I don't take credit for because of, making a deal ahead of time or whatever and say, okay, you're going to get the credit for this and whatever. But it's just all collaboration, you know?
1: Mm-hmm. So you do a lot of, is it martial arts or a lot of connecting,
3: Well, I do some action movies that, a lot of the action movies have martial arts in it. But then there's like the last time I was here, it was a family drama.
1: Okay.
2: Right.
3: You know what I mean? So I like to keep it,
1: Which ones do you like the best? The action movies or just regular drama?
3: I tend to like the action.
1: I can see that.
3: I'm telling you,
1: my husband watches the action ones. What were you going to ask?
5: Do y'all ever help each other at home, going over lines and stuff like that? I mean, do y'all act out scenes at home?
3: Absolutely.
4: Yeah.
3: Okay.
4: It's just the process.
5: Okay.
4: But yeah, we do. And then, we get on set and we'll go over stuff, before we head on.
3: Right. But it's not nearly as much as
4: but
3: you might
4: think.
3: It's
4: not a lot.
5: Oh, really?
4: Yeah, because we try to keep it very natural in the moment. You know what I mean? You don't want to feel too rehearsed, So,
1: okay. Do you guys do a lot of ad-libbing when you're both acting? Is there a lot of ad-lib on set or you do it verbatim?
3: It depends on how bad the script is written.
4: Yeah.
5: Keep it G.
4: We will definitely add our own, elements to it.
1: Okay. Now, because you both are actors, you ever at home and you get into an argument or something going on and you will say to him, okay, quit the acting now?
4: Never.
1: Never?
4: Never.
1: Yeah. But you can tell when he is acting.
4: Here's the thing. Yeah, I know he's going to say
3: We have had more arguments on film than in
4: As
3: real
4: characters.
3: Life.
1: Really?
4: In real life.
3: I've known it 30 years now. We've had more arguments in front of camera than in real life.
1: Well, who doesn't like to argue between the two?
3: Well, it's not like we even have to try.
4: We really don't.
1: You're just really a cool. Wait, hold on a second. You're a cool ass chick, right?
2: It's the vibe.
4: I don't let a lot of stuff get to me.
1: I can tell.
4: And we just don't, what I mean?
3: Yeah.
4: We communicate a lot. And when you communicate, you don't usually have those differences where you're like, the miscommunication which leads to a lot of arguments.
3: Right.
4: You know what I mean?
3: Yeah. So, and there's no ego.
4: Yeah, there's no ego.
3: That's really what it's
4: like. Where it's
3: it
4: like,
3: is,
4: I want to be right.
1: Wait a minute.
2: See, that's what you got to do. You got to find somebody with an equal vibe.
1: You got to find somebody
2: that's equally yoked.
1: So growing up in your household, did you experience that in your
3: God,
1: household?
3: God, no. Oh, my God.
4: He had a different upbringing than me. Yeah. You see the intensity behind that. God, no.
3: Right. No.
1: Hold on. Was it toxic at home where you grew up?
3: Oh, my. Yes.
1: Yeah.
3: Yes.
1: Me
3: yes.
1: Too,
3: I mean, oh, yes. My. Oh, I left at 14.
1: Yeah. Yeah. Oh,
4: wow.
1: Gosh.
3: Yeah.
1: You went out on your own at 14.
3: Yeah. I looked like a grown ass man, early on. But
4: he looked like this.
3: Yes.
4: At 14.
3: Yeah. But no, I was gone.
1: Really?
3: Gone.
1: What about you, Gillian? Was your household, was it a beautiful household and very serene
4: peaceful? Well, I was in a, my parents were divorced, but I think I had the best of both worlds because I had a good home life with my father. And when I went to his house and when I was with my mom, who I live with, it was fine. I mean, it was no, I didn't have to deal with any toxic anything. It was pretty calm.
1: So what's next? Mm. After Why Did I Get Married, which again, Why Did I Get Married Again is coming out on Netflix. What's the character you play on there?
3: Marcus.
4: Mm. Okay. Everybody knows that.
3: Yeah.
1: You play Marcus. Yeah.
5: Why you got two phones?
3: I'm playing that. And I got 7 movies coming out.
1: Really?
3: Oh, wow. 7.
4: About 7.
3: Damn. I've been a little busy.
5: 7 more movies coming out. When do you take a break?
3: There's a lot of breaks.
4: Yeah,
3: because
4: you got to think filming doesn't take a long time.
5: Right, not anymore.
3: Yeah, it's more condensed.
4: They knock stuff out so fast. You know what I mean?
3: And then we had just become empty nesters. Really? Yeah, our two youngest daughters. They're in college now.
1: Oh, wow. Okay. Yeah. What y'all going to do different at that house? What y'all going to do?
2: He said, "Mind your business."
5: Talking about
2: mind your business.
5: They said we should work on another movie.
1: You guys are some actors and actresses that we love. Why Did I Get Married Again on Netflix? Make sure you're watching this. Please give it up for Miss Gillian White and Michael Jai White. It's Dee Dee's Weekend Kickback. All right, so comedian J.J. Williamson is here. Also, Trey G. Coming up, mental health and infidelity expert Dr. Monique Thompson's here. Plus, Trey G says it's Cowboys for Life.
6: Come on.
1: And he says, yep, he wants to convert us. He's discovered a song that he wants us to hear, and it's all about the Cowboys.
6: I think I can do it. I think so.
1: Yeah, all right, good luck. All right. Mad Minute Prank Calls coming up next. You're checking out Dee Dee's Weekend Kickback. Mo Bills, R&B, and throwbacks, 104.1 WDLT.

0: about to get into this. Our $1,000 minute game. We do have us a contestant standing by.
1: Uh-oh.
0: Question, guys. They say this: Americans drink this more than any other country in the world. What are we drinking? What do you think Americans are drinking more than any other in the world?
2: Coffee.
0: The way he said it.
3: They say a real cold, don't it?
0: B-U-E-R. I know it, JJ. Ooh, it sounds good.
4: It sounds like it's going to be cold.
0: Ain't it? But one of the mugs has already been in the freezer.
3: Shut up. Is that the answer, Lloyd?
0: No.
3: All right. Not beer.
0: But that was good, though. Thank you.
4: Yeah.
0: Now, what are we drinking? We drink more of this than any other country, they say.
4: Shoot.
0: Any other country in the world, we drink
4: soda.
0: This. No.
3: Soda is a good answer.
0: Yeah, no.
3: Yeah, we the most overweight country here.
4: Yeah.
3: Drink more of it.
0: I would have thought wine, because, you know, I love me some good wine.
3: Yeah, could have been wine.
0: Some vino.
3: What is that?
0: I
3: wonder why.
0: Yeah, we drink more oranges. I don't know, Florida?
3: Yeah, maybe so. I'm not really a big orange juice
0: guy.
3: I'm not a big orange juice guy, unless it's really sweet. I like apple juice. I'm more of an apple juice man myself.
0: I like get out of here with that sippy cup.
5: It's time to boss up with a bang. You got the answers. We got that bread. $1,000 all for you with the $1,000 minigame. Exclusively on DD in the Morning.
0: You know what I'm talking about. They always have a little square box. They have a little white.
4: Like what you're talking about.
3: Treetop?
0: Yes.
3: I think maybe treetop apple juice. It's so good, too.
0: Okay,
3: my God, it's so good.
0: If I see you one day in a bar or a club walking around with one of them, that'd be hilarious.
3: Say less.
0: Although that is dope, ain't it?
4: Hey, like I got in this truck one time. It's one in the door. It's one in the door.
3: I keep it on me.
0: With the straw in it.
4: With the straw in it.
3: I keep it on me.
0: Hey, good morning. Hi, who's this?
6: Hey, what's up? This is Niecy.
0: Hey, Niecy.
3: Hey, what's up?
0: Niecy, how you doing?
3: Niecy.
6: Doing good. How are y'all?
0: Wonderful.
3: I ain't gonna lie. Niecy got a good phone. Do you hear me? I don't know what you own, Niecy, but it's like you right here next to us.
0: Yes. What kind of phone you got, Niecy? Is that an AT&T? Oh. What is it?
6: It's
0: AT&T. Yeah. Damn, it is good.
3: Niecy must pay her phone bill just right now.
0: Right?
3: Yeah, boy. I know that's right.
4: Niecy called up on it.
3: Niecy, you got kids? You single? What's up with you?
6: No kids. I'm not single.
3: Okay, I was about to say, because at home.
0: I know it.
3: It's very, telling.
0: How long you been in a relationship? You married or something?
6: No. I've been with them like 3 years.
0: Three years? Nice.
3: Okay.
4: Yeah, you think this the one?
3: Yeah.
6: I'm not sure.
4: Oh, okay. Well.
3: Niecy, you seem very short mouthed when it comes to them. What's going on? Talk to us.
6: Oh, no. Hold on a second.
0: But hold on, Trey said.
4: He must be there.
0: Yeah, he must be. But I love the way Trey said, you real short mouth.
3: Very
4: short mouth.
0: I ain't never heard nobody say somebody is short mouth.
3: Boy, very. Niecy, give me real quick
0: answers. This is a quick answer, JJ.
4: Yeah. Oh, okay.
0: Yeah, you real are short mouth. Hey, let's spin this wheel real quick, and let's see if we can get you $1,000 extra money in the $1,000 minute game.
5: DD.
7: JJ from the SIP.
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7: $20 bonus.
3: All right, short mouth Niecy, I'm going to read you the 10 questions. If you don't know the answer, love, what you going to say?
6: Pass.
3: That's right. Then we're going to spin the block, answer it again, and we got to go fast, all right?
6: Okay.
3: Well, let's get paid. Don't be scared to say pass, neither. First question.
6: Okay.
3: What is your favorite clothing brand to wear?
6: Nike.
3: When is the last time you bought yourself something nice?
6: Yesterday.
3: Name the actor whose birth name is Eric Bishop.
6: Pass.
3: What TV show starred the characters Corey, Raven, Chelsea, and Eddie?
6: Pass.
3: What continent is the Sahara Desert located on?
6: Saudi Arabia?
3: Mm-mm.
4: Uh-uh.
3: Continent. Like a continent. Or pass.
6: Pass.
3: Who is the only black woman actress to win an Academy Award for Best Actress?
6: Is it Angela Bassett?
3: Mm-mm.
4: Uh-uh.
3: How many years is between 1998 and 2026?
6: 25?
3: Who on the morning show is in the Radio Hall of Fame? Trey G or Dee Dee?
6: Dee Dee.
3: Uh-huh. What movie is this famous line from? Love should have brought you home last night.
6: Love and Basketball?
0: Damn.
6: Oh,
0: what is
6: bad.
0: Oh, dang it, Niecy.
3: Yeah.
0: You missed this one. Name the actress whose birth name is Eric Bishop, Jamie Foxx. Yeah, what TV show starred the characters Corey, Raven, Chelsea, and Eddie? That's so Raven.
3: Mm-hmm.
0: What continent is the Sahara Desert located on? Africa.
3: Yeah. Africa. Yep.
0: Africa. Who was the only black woman to win an Academy Award for Best Actress? She really is the only one. Everybody else got supporting actress.
3: Halle Berry.
0: I know it, but I always thought somebody recently came about. I guess not. Mm-mm. And then how many years is between 1998 and 2026? 28 years.
3: 28. She said 25. That was right. Close.
0: And then what movie is the famous line, "Love should have brought you home last night"? Boomerang.
1: Mm-hmm.
6: Okay.
0: 3 out of 10. You're going to get $10 every correct answer. We added up to $30. You got an extra 20 in there when you spun the wheel. $50.
3: On, all right. All right.
0: $50,
6: Niecy. I appreciate it.
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0: 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It's WDLT.
1: It's Dee Dee's Weekend Kickback. Comedian J.J. Williamson and Trey G with me. Coming up next in the hour, you guys, we're going to deal with low levels or non-existent intimacy in your relationship. We're going to talk about that with Dr. Monique Thompson, all right? That happens in minutes. You're checking out Dee Dee's Weekend Kickback.

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1: Trey G's here, also comedian J.J. Williamson. And guess what, y'all? J.J., you always say it, we know when she's coming in. We smell them oils.
2: Yes, sir. We smell that oil, baby.
1: Boils, if you smelling good and clean, guess what?
3: It's
1: she
3: peaceful.
1: Is here.
3: It's peaceful.
1: Please welcome Dr. Monique Thompson with us.
3: Dr. Mo.
4: Yes.
1: Dr. Thompson, you are an infidelity expert.
4: Yes.
1: Mm-hmm. And that's what I wanted to talk to you about, infidelity today, and and talk about low libido and things like that. Does that contribute to
3: low libido?
1: That contributes to some infidelity.
4: The disconnect contributes, but there people finally have a choice. So I'm going to say contributes, but there are choices you make in the very end.
1: Mm.
4: You know, you have to decide if you want to roll past this stop sign.
1: What do you mean when you roll past
4: the
1: stop sign?
4: People have a lot of motives for why they might cheat, but you made a choice to run the stop sign. You knew the stop sign was there.
1: Okay.
3: Mm.
1: Yeah. And the stop sign is?
4: The stop sign is your commitment to the relationship. Unless you've chosen to have a non-monogamous relationship or open relationship, you knew that you were violating a rule in the relationship.
1: Mm-hmm.
4: Even in non-monogamous and open relationships, there's rules.
3: Non-monogamous.
4: So people sometimes choose to not have one committed relationship, but to have more than one, but they still have expectations and rules.
1: Well, hold on a second. I just love when the doctors, that education come out.
4: Yeah, I'll be like, come on, Dr. Mo.
3: Get our doctorate. Now, Dr. Mo, I will say this now. I know you said it's a stop sign. They say men are colorblind. So maybe I
4: You know how to spell.
1: Dr. Mo, here's the thing, because you're an infidelity expert. Here's the question I'm curious about, too. Because they say that relationships can break up over money.
4: Yes.
1: Sex or lack of.
4: Yes.
1: Right?
4: Yes.
1: What else can, what are some of the other major ways that you could break up?
4: Major ways. Sometimes people grow apart. That really does happen.
3: Yeah.
4: But betrayal is at the top. Betrayal is at the top. And I'll tell you, sometimes people stay for a long time, decades.
1: Even after the betrayal. But they're miserable.
4: They are miserable. And they're planning to leave the whole time. The rising number of divorces are called silver divorces.
1: Really?
4: Yes. Mm. These are people who've been together for decades. I was on a phone call with a law firm and they were telling us about this one case. This man was dying in hospice and said, before I die, I want this divorce.
1: Damn. Damn.
4: Okay. Damn. Betrayal. Yeah.
1: Now, here's a question about, you know, relationships and things, and you've seen it all.
4: Yeah.
1: As a marriage counselor, an infidelity expert, what is the average a couple should be, a healthy marriage and a healthy relationship?
4: Yes.
1: What is the average that a person should be, you know, engaging in, they should be engaging in sexual relationships?
4: You should be having a sense of sexual intimacy at a level that's comfortable for you and your partner daily.
1: Daily.
4: Listen to
1: Wait,
4: me.
1: Hold on a second. You got to have sex daily.
4: That's comfortable for you and your partner daily, but both partners are comfortable. So the issue is often that you haven't agreed on comfort. So if one partner wants frequency at a different level than the other person, then you got to work that out.
3: Daily.
4: You got to work that out.
3: Yes, you heard what she said, man.
4: You do not have to have, we're on a you know, vacation level every day, but you do need some kind of sense of connection.
1: Yeah, because daily sound like you're on vacation.
4: Need some kind of connection every day.
5: Yeah,
4: calling,
5: yeah.
4: Welcome home kiss, something. You need something every day. You cannot, you need water and connection every
1: day. Okay, hold on a second. JJ, what's wrong?
5: Does that come with a gurney?
3: Not a gurney.
5: Because I'm about to lay on something afterwards.
3: Shut up. She said physical connection.
4: I said physical connection to your mind.
3: Yes, exactly.
4: Yeah.
3: You hurt yourself.
4: Yeah. Don't hurt yourself.
5: Oh, my bad.
4: Don't hurt yourself. Pace yourself.
1: JJ, I'm going to wheel that gurney over to your house and then over to ours.
5: Hey, I'm going to be texting you. I say, you can pick it up.
1: Okay. So that's what we want to talk about. I'm curious about that because... No, really, there are some, and they say they could be on different wavelengths almost,
4: That's normal. Actually, that's normal.
1: But how do you jump on the same one?
4: So first of all, if you're in that 18 to 24 range, you're just happy to be having sex. When you get where I'm past 50, well past 50, proud to be, that's when it really, you have a lot more fun. Mm.

0: compliment.
1: Yeah. The habit, though. How do you work that conversation? What does that look like? If you guys are curious about all of these questions, the phone lines are open right now at 833. Talk to Dee Dee.
0: That's 833-825-5233.
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1: It's Dee Dee's Weekend Kickback. We're all here. When I tell you we're all here, JJ, also Trey G, and I would be Dee Dee. And you're here, and we appreciate that, all right?
2: And do.
1: Coming up, another entrepreneur with our Small Business Spotlight. 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
1: All right, so we are talking to Dr. Monique Thompson is
2: with
1: us.
2: All right, Dr. Mo.
1: Now, she's an infidelity expert, and what we were talking about this morning is we're talking about the fact that in relationships, mm-hmm. one person may want sex all the time and one may not.
2: Yeah, mm-hmm. and I've been there in a relationship before in that situation, and I feel like that can be a very awkward conversation
1: You were the horny one?
2: No. Oh. It was actually the other way around. I always find a lot of times women be a lot more like, hey, I want it more frequently mm-hmm. than men do a lot of the times, right? A lot of the times, but
1: you're a little young to have that.
2: No. So it ain't that I was like having a low amount of it. It's just she wanted a high amount.
1: Okay. So you have people who have a high sex.
2: Yeah.
1: Okay. Gotcha. So that's again, this is just going to happen. You're gonna have a mix match sometimes on the person's level of interest, but that's where you approach the discomfort of the conversation so that you can deal with not having discomfort in the physical intimacy. That's how you manage it. You just get past, I don't want to talk about it, make yourself talk about it, and then you can work it out.
2: She
1: may have been willing to have something else. You can say yes to a whole lot of things. There's a lot of things on the menu. Baskin and Robbins ain't got nothing on the options on the menu, okay? Lots of options. So if you're thinking I have to only say there's only one yes, and you're saying no to it, it feels like, well, then there's nothing, there's no options. But that's not true. So people who think, if I don't want to do this one thing, that means no to everything, that's the first misconception.
2: Man, because Dr. Mo ain't gonna lie, I start to feel like diamond off the player's clothes.
1: Hold on a second. Good morning. Hi. Who's this?
3: Good morning, April.
1: Okay, April, we're talking about, you know, sex in relationships, right? What is your question with Dr. Monique Thompson?
3: My question is, how do I ignite the fire if there's no longer intimacy?
1: How long y'all been together, first of all? How long you been together?
3: 5 years.
1: You've been together 5 years. Do you have kids?
3: Yeah, little ones, seven and eight.
1: You have a seven and an 8-year-old. An 18-year-old, and you've been together 5 years, and now all of a sudden y'all don't have as much sex anymore?
3: No, it's gone downhill.
1: It's gotten boring. It's gotten boring, or is it infrequent?
3: I wouldn't say boring, but he works a lot, so he says he's very tired.
1: Oh, you know
3: really
1: what, April?
3: This is
1: actually, of all the things, this is the easiest one to fix, actually, because this is the experimentation, being curious, thinking outside the box, and love the internet for this. There's lots of books you can get, lots of ideas. For this one, I would say think about staying kind of connected throughout the day instead of waiting for the right moment. You know, so throughout the day, keeping things warm and seeing what happens. Stay curious with your partner. You do not have to figure this out by yourself. Have a conversation, ongoing conversation with your partner about lots of different ideas you have to stay connected throughout the day, especially when you have kids. You got to get really creative. You have to sometimes just say, you know, 1 o'clock in the afternoon is okay. We don't have to wait until it's nightfall. Right. I'm just saying, when they at school, April.
2: You heard what Dr. Mo said. She said, keep things warm now.
1: Keep things warm, okay?
2: Keep things warm.
1: While they're at school. While they're at school. Dang. Yeah, y'all go to school while they're at school. Dang, y'all sneaking away while the kids at school. All right, thank you for your call. I hope that helps, okay?
2: Dr. Mo, I do have a question now that you bring that up. What would be your suggestion to somebody who has that same issue, but they are bored of their partner now?
1: Yeah. So think about, am I really bored of my partner?
2: Yeah.
1: Or is it the routine? Are we just doing it? 1, 2, 3, 1, 2, 3. Mm-hmm. That's going to get boring. Nobody even wants the same sandwich every day. So let your appetites be kind of opened up. Some people are foodies when it comes to sex. And some people are like, I just want chicken, potatoes, and bread. So you having a conversation with your partner saying, you know, I would like for us to try. Would you be interested in trying? And then if they're not interested in it, a no is a complete sentence, but say, well, what do you think? What else could we do? And letting it be something that you're talking about, not a accusation or you never. Try to keep away from those things and stay curious and exploratory.
4: Okay, let me ask this then, Dr. Mo. Do you suggest, or do you have, because I remember watching, I think it was Gwyneth Paltrow or something, had where people were going to sex therapists and people who were helping them in the bedroom. Do you know of a therapist who does that?
1: You know what? So I tend to not want to recommend a specific sex therapist, because where I actually want everybody to start with this is with your regular PCP. Because sometimes when people are presenting for sex therapy, it's because of low arousal or for pain. Unwanted pain, I should say that. Some people, you know, they, anyway. So, yeah, so I'm trying to stay on the morning show, right?
2: Cut it out.
4: I hear you.
1: So start with your PCP. Make sure that everything is okay, especially for women who are maybe in perimenopause or who are in menopause. Make sure that everything is okay. Sometimes, for example, a UTI is not because of an actual problem that you have. It's because if you had hormone changes. So starting with your PCP, first stop. And then most of us have, after we listen to you, oh, this person or that person next. And then don't discredit couples counseling.
4: Okay.
1: Disconnect and not being able to talk about these things is a huge contributing factor. But yes, I do like having people go see a sex therapist.
4: Okay. Mm. Sex therapist. Yes. Okay. All right. Listen, here's the deal. You hear what we're talking about. Are you in a relationship and one of you guys want it all the time and one of you don't?
2: Mm.
4: Or maybe you want more and they're not giving you more. You're trying to figure out how to approach it.
2: Yeah.
4: Well, listen, we have our doctor is with us. Yep, I didn't made her a sex therapist now. Infidelity Thanks. Expert Dr. Monique Thompson is with us this morning, and we're taking your calls at 833-TALK-TO-DeeDee.
2: That's 833-825-5233. 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
1: Guys, Trey G's here, also comedian J.J. Williamson. And so we have Dr. Monique Thompson with us, you guys.
2: Dr. Mo.
1: Yep, infidelity expert. This woman here knows all there is to know about infidelity and how to keep y'all in your marriages, okay, in your relationship. Somebody has a question for you, Dr. Mo. Let me find out who it is. Hi, good morning. What's your name and what's your question for Dr. Mo?
3: This is Corey from Oak Cliff. I just got a question. You know, me and my old lady, we both have high sex drives, but when she got a hold to that bob, she just forgot about me. So how do I compete with that battery-operated boyfriend?
4: You don't have to compete with Bob. I knew what he was talking about.
1: I did not know what that was. You just
4: okay, so you don't have to compete with Bob. But, I mean, she's got a high sex drive, so she may be wanting, you know, to keep herself satisfied, but I need you to think about that there's ways that you don't have to compete with Bob, but have a conversation with her. If you want the physical intimacy that you're missing because she's kind of got a routine going with Bob, remember, this starts with communication. It starts with communication, but I want you to think about your level of satisfaction. Is this affecting your quality of life when it comes to your sex life?
3: Yes, it is, because by the time I get to her, she already knocked out.
4: Okay, see, so then there is your sentence. Hey, I'm just curious, babe. Listen, when by the time I get to you, you're already knocked out. So can we talk about this? Mm-hmm. There's your sentence right there. You can do this.
3: Like Bob, I'm just going to throw away the batteries, man. That's
1: you,
3: good.
1: You know what? I'm
2: not throwing away the batteries. Yeah, I ain't going to lie to you. I knew what time it was when he said my old lady.
4: Yeah, you got it. You can't compete. You're not competing with Bob. Yeah. Bob is just there for what she wants sometimes, but you've got to have that conversation. Are you willing to have that conversation?
3: I guess so. I guess I am now. Thanks for
4: Don't give up, okay?
2: Yeah, you got to be big
4: you
2: dog.
4: You got to go ahead and have that conversation.
2: Be big dog with her.
1: Yeah. Good luck. Good luck.
3: For sure.
1: All right. Thank you, sir. That's sad. His woman is cheating on him with Bob.
4: See how you reframe it like that?
2: Yeah, it ain't. That's how she do. That's how she do.
1: Hey, y'all know that's what you're thinking, though. That he didn't lost. He didn't lost his wife, his woman, to Bob.
4: Man. He did not lose his wife to Bob. He is losing because he's not talking. You have to have the conversation.
1: But Bob ain't talking either.
4: Look, Bob is talking. Bob talking to that exact lady. Bob's communicating.
1: Yeah, you're right. You're right.
4: As long as Bob got batteries, he's communicating. Yeah.
2: I was just about to say, Bob ain't saying nothing but double A. Nah.
1: Well, there double could A be some D's.
4: I was going to say probably some D batteries.
1: Yeah, there's some D batteries. C or D. You just said C. Okay, hold on. All right. Hey, good morning. Hi, who's this?
5: This is Anonymous.
4: Anonymous.
1: Okay. I love it. Come on, Anonymous. Stopped herself, didn't she?
2: Yes, she did.
1: Okay, what's your question for Dr. Mo?
5: So I have two things. Okay, so the guy that I'm with, one, he's cheated on me so many times, so it's kind of like throwing the sexual thing off. And two, I've been going through menopause. So our sexual is low. He wants to have it all the time, and I'm like, I don't have the feeling for it.
4: So the first thing you're going to have to fix is the betrayal, because as long as deep down you feel like you don't trust somebody, you don't feel safe, then the satisfaction, even when you do have sex, you're going to notice just connecting with yourself, it's just not there. So you're going to have to come back up to the surface, sit down on the beach and just deal with the betrayal, which means he is going to have to actually take the lead here. Compassionate listening, compassionate caregiving with you, towards you, to reestablish safety and trust. Without the safety and trust, the bedroom does not work out. Okay. Meanwhile, the other part of it, and I'm assuming you're going to stay with this guy, you know, but let's say that you didn't. The menopause is not something you had to suffer with. This is a fun time. Get to your doctor. As I mentioned to another caller, that's your first step. You don't have, this is a fun time. This is a good time. Your menopause is if you haven't had your cycle for a day and a year. So first make sure that you're actually in menopause, but you can see your doctor and see what's going on there. Sometimes there's vaginal dryness, those things that are really good. And if your doctor is not real red, find another doctor, because they may misguide you here, and then you're just going to suffer. So find somebody who knows what they're doing. Talk to them. Get that part dealt with. That's not something you have to suffer with. You can actually get that part managed, okay?
5: Okay. Thank you so much.
1: All right. Dang it.
2: Good luck, mama.
1: Yeah, very much so. Boy, Dr. Mo is showing it. Look at that doctor.
2: Come on.
1: Dr. Mo, I love it. Okay. God. If somebody's listening right now and they want to reach out to you and they need some help, because you done gave them a lot of information right
2: here. Indeed.
1: How do they find you?
4: Find me on Instagram at Dr. Monique Thompson. I have a free download for them related to them. So go to the link tree and get the free download, or go visit my website, drmoniquethompson.com.
1: Drmoniquethompson.com. Y'all make sure you find this woman right here. Thank you for coming in, Doctor. We love when you were here.
2: So Dr. Mo said, get off the beach. Get out the water, get on the beach.
1: Yes, she did.
2: Yes, indeed.
1: We love it when she comes in to talk to us. Clap it up, everybody. Hey, Dr. Monique Thompson.
2: All right.
1: It's Dee Dee's Weekend Kickback. All right. So Trey G and comedian JJ Williamson, also known as JJ from The Sip. JJ, by the way, you got to look for him. He's going to show up on the podcast with, what's his name? All the Smoke.
2: All the Smoke. My man Matt Barnes and Steven Jackson, man. It was amazing, man. I had a great time, man. I made him laugh. I think it's going to be a great look, man. A great opportunity for me to shine a little bit more.
1: Absolutely. I like it. So look for All the Smoke. JJ Williamson will be on that soon. All right. Also, make sure you follow us online on all social media platforms. Find me at DEDE in the morning.
6: 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I follow back.
2: And follow your boy, the real JJ for The Sip. Two P's.
1: All right, you guys, here's the deal. Coming up, Trey G has a song. He wants to share it with us. Wait till you hear it. It's Dee Dee's Weekend Kickback. Turning up the morning. Mobile's R&B and Throwbacks, 104.1 WDLT.

0: Didi, along with comedian J.J. Williamson and Trey G., who, by the way, if you're just now listening to the show, haven't figured out, Trey G., born and raised in Dallas, Texas. He is a Dallas Cowboy fan.
1: Come on, man.
0: For life. Says he bleeds blue.
1: But let me say this now. You ain't got to be born and raised in Dallas, Texas to be no Cowboys.
0: No, you don't.
1: We are literally all across the world.
0: Mm-hmm.
1: You see what I'm saying? The Cowboys organization spans from Maine to Spain.
0: Oh, hold on. Hold up now.
1: Come on.
0: Not Maine to Spain.
1: Come on. J.J., I see your face.
2: But it's declining.
1: I knew you were going to hate.
2: Hey, declining a little bit.
1: I knew you was about to hate. Now, don't get me wrong. There are other great franchises out there. Of course, the Chicago Bears. You have the Jaguars.
2: Right. The Falcons.
1: Go ahead.
2: See how you do me.
1: You do your thing.
0: Yeah, J.J. likes the Atlanta Falcons. Okay.
1: Well, yeah, the Pittsburgh Steelers. But I think when it comes to America's team, it just don't get no better. Just for me personally. And I want to convert y'all to America's team fans, okay? Mm-hmm. So I found this song. Right? And I wanted to bring it to y'all real quick. Shouts out to my guy who made the song. I'm going to let you hear it first, and then I'm going to give him his shout out. I'm going to give him his love, okay? This is about basically being a Cowboys fan, being in the Cowboys organization. Check this out.

0: deeper than life.
1: Fresh.
2: Okay. That's hard, right?
3: Nice. I feel
2: like y'all rocking with me a little bit.
1: Yeah.
2: Shouts out to my guy, man. On IG, he sent me the song. His name is Don't Move Cuts. Okay? Don't Move Cuts. He actually made this song. Now, verse two, he get a little bit more real. Because, you know, sometimes, like JJ, like you said, the Cowboys, they haven't been doing their best
1: right
2: here lately. But he gets a little bit more real about how we are still Cowboys

0: Ultimate dream.
1: Yeah, come on now.
2: Yeah,
1: come on now.
2: Hey man, stop playing with it, JJ. I see you rocking in your.
3: I'm gonna tell you something. I like the guy's voice. The guy's voice is nice.
2: Come on, come on. Marcus Gauss is the guy's name, right? Okay. The song is called "Forever a Cowboy." Okay. Now that third verse, you got to take it on home.

0: Khalil.
1: Cowboy Khalil. I like it. I like the song.
0: Yes, it's a great song, right? Mm-hmm. Shout out Marcus Goss, forever a cowboy. My guy,
1: Don't be a menace?
0: Shut up.
1: Wait, what?
0: Shut up. Hmm? Don't Move Cuts is the one that sent it to me on IG. Okay. Shouts out to him, man.
1: I like
0: JJ, are you now a fan of the Cowboy?
2: I'm not a fan of the Cowboy, but I am a fan of him.
1: Yeah,
0: okay.
1: That's a nice
2: the
1: song.
2: Singer. That was a dope song. Yeah. Oh, he got a dope voice. I like when he said, man, you know, they bring your heartbreak and they make you cry.
0: Shut up.
2: He kept it real, though.
0: He said,
1: you know what? I like it a lot. I can't wait for the remix. They get Jerry Jones on it? Yeah. Come on now.
2: Oh, my God.
1: Let Jerry talk through it a little bit.
2: Come on. You know Jerry then reached out to him.
1: Right.
2: I heard you, young
1: man. Yeah. Everybody on the team, Jerry reached out.
0: Yeah, I'm going to drop a bomb.
2: Yeah, Jerry reached out.
0: I'm going to drop a bomb on you real quick, too. That whole song is AI.
1: I can tell.
0: Yeah.
1: I thought I was going to tell you.
0: Damn.
1: I thought it was AI. I can tell by the music and what I was going to go.
0: Yeah.
1: Did the person listen to AI and redo it?
0: Yeah.
1: The whole song is AI,
0: but it shows you kind of where we are. You
1: yeah.
0: know what I'm saying? In music right now.
1: Yeah, I like it.
2: But thank you, Bobby Head.
0: Shout out all my Cowboys fans out there, man. We go through a lot of pain.
1: But still, put Jerry Jones on the remix. All right.
2: Smile while you can.
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0: 104.1 WDOT. It's Dee Dee's Weekend Kickback. We're all here. JJ Williamson, also Trey G. Coming up on the show this hour, you guys, it's time to pamper yourself, okay? Mm. It's time to take care of yourself.
1: Come on, man.
0: Win some cash.
1: Hey.
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2: Very important.
0: 1 minute.
2: Come on.
0: That's it.
1: You can't beat that.
0: Got that coming up. Mm-hmm. Also, make sure you join us on the One Voyage Cruise. I hadn't been telling you guys all about it. We're going to be on the One Voyage Cruise with all the celebs. And we want you to be there with us, too. And if you use my code DEDE, you're going to get like $500 on board.
1: Oh,
0: like,
1: hell
0: like,
1: yeah. Hell yeah.
0: So just use DEDE when you go to OneVoyageCruise.com. Please book, because we're going to have fun and we want to see you.
2: Come on.
0: All right. 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It's DEDE's Weekend Kickback.

nothing about a conservative regular girl that still can be thorough as don't need you. Psychic and reach a zodiac sign, it must be a Gemini moon, cause we about to go half. Mistakenly, nobody been in a bag, but how many bodies done been in her bag?

0: All right, y'all. Good morning. It's WDLT.
1: Yes, it is all about date fail. We got Mac with us, everybody.
2: Mac
1: said he went out on a date with a girl named LaToya. He met her at a house party, a little house kickback or something, he says.
2: Mm-hmm.
1: And he says that everything was good. You said everything was solid, I believe is what you said. You guys text, called, flirted, did all this stuff, right, Mac?
3: Yes.
1: Y'all did all of these things, everything, and then you took her out. You took her out. You guys met after that. You guys go out to eat from the party, not the same night. But y'all go out, and then you haven't heard from her again.
3: Yeah, gave it a time of her life and got ghosted.
2: Damn. Let Mac tell it. He was a perfect Mac Daddy. Mac Daddy.
1: All right. Well, Mr. Mac Daddy, I'm going to need you just to hold on a second. We're going to call her. Be quiet, and let's see what she says, okay?
3: Yes, ma'am.
1: All right. So here we go. We're going to call this LaToya. Here we go.
4: Hello.
1: Hi, is LaToya there?
4: Speaking.
1: It's Dee Dee from the radio station along with Trey G and comedian J.J. Williamson. How
2: LaToya?
1: You doing?
4: Why are y'all calling? What happened?
1: Okay, so listen real quick. You went on a date with somebody named Mac, and we just want to know how it went.
4: I mean, yeah, he's a really, really sweet guy. He was really nice, mm-hmm. attractive, mm-hmm. Like a true gentleman.
1: Okay.
4: But I'm trying to figure out how you got my number. Like, this is weird.
1: Okay, hold on. Wait, before we tell you all that, go ahead, JJ.
2: LaToya, you're hesitating a lot of this conversation right now. Go on, spill the beans. What happened with you and Mac?
5: Say it, girl.
4: So what I realized after the date was, this guy is a lot like my dad.
1: Oh wow!
4: I don't know how I feel about that, because it really started to hit me when he started calling me baby girl, and that's what my dad
1: girl.
4: Has called me.
1: I'm sorry. I had to go there.
2: You so bitch.
1: Okay, go ahead.
4: And it's like my dad has called me that since I was little, and that's the, you know, and it was just like, you know, so it felt weird, and then, you know, so I started looking at all these other things, and I appreciate him being a gentleman, and my dad always told me, you know, to find someone who is a gentleman, but it was too many similarities that just kind of reminded me of my dad, and it was just really a little uncomfortable. But it's like, how do you tell somebody, like, you're cool, but you're kind of like my dad? I mean, I don't want it to be, because it's not that it's a bad thing. He's a good guy.
5: Right.
4: It was just kind of weird, and I didn't.
5: See, LaToya, let me jump in here. I feel like you're looking at it wrong. Coming from somebody who got their zaddy degree, now you missed out. You missed out. I feel like on a zaddy. You see what I'm saying? That was a real.
4: Well, he's not zaddy. I mean, he's not old enough to be zaddy status,
1: old, but he just reminded you of your dad.
5: You got an old soul.
4: He just gives those vibes. And I think it's because he really carries himself like a stand-up dude. Maybe that was my immaturity. I didn't really know how to handle it.
1: I'll tell you what. I'm going to give you a chance to be mature, because he's on the phone. Hey, Mac!
5: Oh, God.
1: Come on, man.
3: What up, man? This is crazy.
1: Talk to your baby girl, man.
4: Okay.
3: First off, if you didn't want me to call you that, you could have said that from the jump. I wasn't married to calling you that. You know what I'm saying? I thought we was chilling.
2: Mm-hmm.
4: Please, I truly apologize to you, because, I mean, I want a gentleman. I want you to be you. It was just some of those similarities. It just really started to... It was so similar to my dad.
3: I would think a father would be glad that you found somebody to remind
4: I'm sure,
3: you.
4: My dad probably would be.
5: Wait, LaToya. You know? LaToya, let me jump in real quick. Are you not used to having like a man that is attentive to you, like tending to your knees, making sure that you're good? Are you just not used to that?
4: That's probably part of it.
2: Mm.
4: And again, I apologize to you, because I have not been fair to you. I own that.
1: Okay.
2: LaToya, I'm going to put it out there right now. I think you're going to be disappointed that you missed out on this opportunity.
5: Thanks.
2: Big time.
3: Thanks. I don't think she got to miss out.
1: You want to go out? Okay, listen, here we go then.
5: Hold on. Guess what?
1: Mac is saying he wants to go on another date with you. Toya, you want to go?
4: I do.
2: Mac Zaddy.
1: Mac
2: Zaddy.
1: Yes.
3: That's all I'm saying.
2: Return of Mac.
1: Return of the Mac.
2: Come on.
1: We'll pay for the date. Congratulations, all right? Mac, make sure you do us a favor. Do not call her baby girl, all right? Call her Shorty if you like.
3: Latoya.
1: All right, y'all clap it up for these two. They're going to try it again. Mac and Latoya!
6: Hey.
3: Right on, right on.
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3: And we got $1,000. We're going to get somebody. We're going to play our $1,000 mini game here in just a second. Now, before I move on, guess what they said? According to this survey, and I'm going to see if there's anybody in here. 2 out of 5 adults said they would take a trip if they could afford it to this place. Mm. 2 out of 5 adults only said they would take this trip if they could afford it.
4: Two out of the five adults.
3: Man. And they would take the trip. I'm going to ask you guys if you guys would. The 2 out of 5 said they would take a trip to outer space.
4: Ooh,
3: would you?
4: That's a tough one.
3: Would you?
4: I've always went back and forth on these.
3: Yeah.
5: I'm going to pass.
3: Why?
5: I'm just scared. It's just, that'd be my moment. They run out of gas. They have some electrical problems. No communication. It'd just be my
3: And he's just floating in space.
5: Yeah, I'm just floating. I'm like, damn, that go E.T.
4: imagine the pilot turning around talking about, I got some bad news, guys.
5: Oh, Lord.
4: We ran out of gas.
5: Yeah. We ran out of gas.
3: Yeah. What? Now that's right. It.
5: We just float.
3: You're right. Yeah, that would be my luck.
5: It'd be my luck. I get the wrong damn space.
3: Yeah. Well, 2 out of 5. I always said I would love to go. I would love to see outer space.
4: I think I'd do it.
3: Yeah.
4: I'd be scared, but I would.
3: Me too.
5: Damn.
3: I would be scared, but I would want to do it.
4: Yeah. Now, you talking to somebody that ain't never flew on an airplane before.
5: But
4: so.
5: You want right. to go out of space.
4: Yeah, but going to outer space is going
5: to
4: be crazy.
5: Damn, going next door to another state.
3: This fool want to go out of the world.
5: Out the world.
4: Because I want to do something different.
3: Oh, God.
4: I want to do something different.
3: You know what? Hey, all right now.
5: All right, go.
3: Be like the people on social media be trying to do stuff for social media and do different things.
5: Okay. Yeah.
3: Put their heads in the head of another lion or something or ride a damn elephant. Yeah. Okay.
5: Mess around and pull up on the Death Star.

0: clout and it goes wrong, people will be doing like, I'm going to play with a snake or I'm going to.
1: Yeah, for real.
0: Okay. Trying to playing. Go viral.
2: You're not
0: going to
2: yuck my yum. Go on.
0: I know. Not yuck your yum.
2: Yuck my damn.
1: That's different.
3: It sure is.
0: Hello. Oh my God. Hey, girl. Who is this?
4: This is Tracy.
1: Hey, Tracy.
5: Tracy.
4: How y'all doing this morning?
0: Wonderful.
1: You sound like you so excited you got through.
4: I am.
0: Well, good.
2: Like she got some good energy. What she you doing does. Up this early, Tracy? What you got going? You just getting off or you going to work?
4: I'm just leaving the gym, the sweat box.
2: Come on, sweat box.
0: The sweat box.
2: I know that's right.
0: How long you been working out like that, Tracy? How long you been working out?
4: This is only my second session.
2: Okay,
0: well, hey, it's a start.
1: It's
0: come
1: a start.
0: On now.
1: Come on
0: now,
4: yeah,
0: come on now,
4: yeah,
0: Tracy.
4: I've worked with him before, so I'm just, this is my second time back.
0: Okay.
1: What area of your body are you trying to work on the most?
4: The entire body.
1: Okay, entire body.
0: You trying to lose weight, tone up, what?
4: I'm trying to both lose weight and tone up.
0: Okay.
1: You go get it.
2: What did y'all work on today? Upper body, lower body, full body?
4: Oh, we did the full body. We go in and we run a mile. We walk a mile, and then we did some suicides. We just do the whole body.
2: Damn, come on, Tracy.
0: Tracy's going to be sore tomorrow.
2: That's all right.
4: Listen,
0: let's spin this wheel and see if we can get you some extra cash. Here we go.
6: JJ from the SIP.
7: Trey G.
6: JJ from the SIP. $10 bonus.
1: $10. You ain't going to need that 10. You finna get this 1,000. You ready?
4: All right. Yes, sir.
1: Now, look, if you don't know the answer, please say pass. We got time. We're going to come back to it. Let's get this early morning money.
4: Okay.
1: Here we go. What is your favorite clothing brand to wear?
4: Nike.
1: Let's go fast. When was the last time you brought something for yourself? Nice.
4: Yesterday.
1: Okay. Welcome. What actors... birth name is really Eric Jolie. What TV show stars the characters Corey, Raven, Chelsea, and Eddie?
4: That's a Raven?
1: Jolie. What continent is the Sahara Desert located
4: in?
1: Who was the only black female to win an Academy Award for Best Actress?
4: Halle Berry.
1: Jolie. How many years is between 1998 and 2026?
4: How many years?
1: Yes.
4: 28.
1: There it is. There you go. Who on the morning show is in the Radio Hall of Fame? Trey G or Dee Dee?
4: Dee Dee.
1: Jolie. What movie is this famous line from? Love should have brought your ass home last night.
0: You ran out of time.
4: Oh.
0: All right.
2: Yeah. What would be you your got, answer, though?
0: Yeah, what would have been your answer?
4: With Eddie Murphy and Halle Berry. I can't think of the name of it.
0: He was right. Boomerang.
1: Bang, bang, bang, bang,
0: boomerang.
1: Bang.
0: All right. It was boomerang. Yeah. You got 7 out of 10. You missed this one. You missed this. What continent is the Sahara Desert located? Africa. And then you miss, of course, boomerang. You guys didn't get to number 10. So you got 7 out of 9, mm-hmm. and you're going to get $10 every correct answer. We added up at $70. You also spun the wheel, got an extra 10. $80.
2: 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Yeah. Great job, mama.
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0: All right, y'all. Good morning. It's WDLT.
1: Trey G and comedian JJ Williamson. You guys know I love when we get a chance to talk to this woman because she is so informed on everything that is entertainment and news from its only entertainment. Please welcome journalist and blogger, Miss Marie Davis.
2: All right.
3: Hey. Welcome, crew. Thank you so much for having me.
1: Yeah. Okay, Marie, well, let's talk about some things. The first thing I need to talk to you about would have to be this. Todd Tucker. I saw something. Todd used to be married to Candy.
3: Yeah.
1: And wasn't he a producer or something like that before he got married to her?
3: I believe so. He was a producer on the show, so that's how they met.
1: Okay, so he's doing his own reality show?
3: He's doing a divorce documentary. He dropped a 2-minute trailer called Till Divorce Do Us Part, premiering in theaters in October. It follows him signing the divorce papers and dealing with the aftermath. Now the trailer touches on infidelity accusations, and Todd is discussing his own mental health struggles after the split, including thoughts of self-harm. So this part deserves, like, you know, a gentle tone. But Candy shared in June, and by telling Andy Cohen that she has no regrets about the marriage, saying it was good while it lasted, it just didn't work.
0: Wow.
3: Now, reactions online is mixed. Some are calling it a scheme that Todd set up. Others are saying that men deserve to tell their side of the story, too.
1: Okay.
3: Now, whatever you think about the timing, when someone says that they're struggling with self-harm, that part isn't for jokes.
1: I don't think so either. Yeah, you know? Trey, go ahead, because you were like...
2: I like what Marie said. This part deserves a gentle tone. I do like
3: it.
2: I instantly calmed down when you said that. But no, I think you are 100% right. I do think Todd, especially if he had, because he did say that he looked at his gun a couple of times during their divorce, is what he said in the documentary. So if there's anything like that kind of went on and he wants to get that off of his chest, I do feel like he should be provided a safe space.
1: I agree.
2: But it do show you we in different times when men start talking about the divorce more than women do.
1: Yeah.
2: Come on, we in different times.
1: Okay. And what is it?
3: I mean, I would like to hear the men's side of the story too. You know, I want to hear about your struggles and, you know, what's going on with you up there.
2: That's refreshing.
1: Yeah, I think women want to learn that. Okay, here's another one I needed to talk to you about. That would be what is the story with Nori and Nas's ex or something? What is the story about a lawsuit?
3: Oof, Lord. So Carmen Bryan, who is Nas' child's mother, she filed a lawsuit alleging that Nori sexually assaulted her at a Manhattan nightclub in 1999 while he was promoting an album. Now, she said she stayed silent for over 25 years, citing that the culture of sexism in 90s hip hop. And also she read the Cassie's lawsuit against Diddy, and that brought back memories. Which pushed her to come forward now. Now she's claiming that Nori did in fact apologize once he realized who she was. And again, weeks later at a birthday party for her and Nas's daughter.
2: Wow.
3: Now she says she told Jay-Z about the incident. Jay-Z offered to confront Nori, but she asked him not to. Nori has yet to publicly respond to this lawsuit. 27 years later, you know, she's saying that the culture at the time is exactly why it took this long. And I can understand that.
1: Me too.
3: You know, this is a heavy topic. And you got to come forward.
2: The 90s hip hop, I ain't going to lie to you. 90s hip hop was a different time and era, it feel like, man. Ooh,
1: That's crazy
2: And it's terrible timing, too, because he in a really terrible beef with Vlad TV.
1: Yeah, he is. But here's the other thing. So if she said she told Jay-Z and Jay-Z was going to confront, now does Jay-Z get called into this lawsuit now because he's a witness?
2: Maybe.
1: Right?
2: Maybe.
1: That's I'm wondering. Okay, here's another one I wanted to talk about, and that would be a passenger duct taped. What's going on here?
3: Ooh, child, this one is very messy. An American Airlines flight from Dallas to Newark was diverted to Baltimore after a passenger identified as 67-year-old Lane Lundeen, who allegedly became violent and hurled racial slurs and anti-gay slurs at a Black flight attendant and another passenger. Now, witnesses says they say that he was intoxicated. He started yelling about Jesus and hell, and he even got physical, biting at passengers to restrain him. I know.
1: So then I get why he was duct taped then. Hell.
3: Exactly. So three passengers used zip ties and duct tape provided by the crew to hold him down until the plane landed, and police eventually removed him from the plane.
2: Oh,
3: he was later identified and fired from his job as a Tuscan real estate agent once the employer found out. Like, this is what you call citizen's arrest. 30,000 feet in the air.
1: What's wrong? Wait, hold on a second. Wait, Marie. JJ, what's wrong?
4: I just pray that it was a short flight. I mean, if the man had to use the bathroom, why the man need to hit this button?
2: Shut up.
1: And he can't.
4: Oh, my God.
2: I ain't going to lie to you.
3: And I don't know if you've seen the picture, but he's really strapped.
2: Yeah.
3: Like, I mean, they tied him down.
2: I was just about to say that they duct taped him from the rooter to the tooter. They duct taped him all over.
4: Hey, but anytime you got duct tape in the area, man, that means something for the fall apart. So I'm scared of that plane right there.
1: I think they all have that. That's an emergency kit. That's in their emergency kit. It's some duct tape. Gotta be. It's gotta be. All right. You know, if somebody wants to find out more information, what's going on in entertainment, how do they find you, Marie, and tell them where to go?
3: Yes, you can catch all of the entertainment coverage over at It's Only Entertainment on Facebook and Instagram. Check out our website, itsonlyentertainment.net. That is where the tea gets poured first. Follow me on IG _ Marie David for more. Thank you so much, Dee, Trey G, and JJ. Yep. It was fun.
1: All right, listen, we appreciate when you're on. I love it. By the way, let me just shout out to It's Only Entertainment because I love that, where the tea gets poured first.
2: Come on, stop playing.
3: Yes.
1: I love that. I know it'd be hot tea, so make sure y'all follow them and make sure you follow this woman right here. Y'all clap it up, Miss Marie David.
2: All right, Marie.
1: It's Dee Dee's Weekend Kickback. All right, Trey G and comedian JJ Williamson. And we hope your weekend is going great.
2: And do.
1: Take the time to get to know us better. Log on. Find us on social media everywhere. D-E-D-E in the morning.
2: Uh-huh. Tap in with your dog right now. A-Y-E _ Trey G. That's A_ Trey G Ski.
5: And please follow your boy, the real JJ from the SIP.
1: Two P's. Make sure you do it. All right, guys. Coming up, we're going to show some love to another business with our strong business spotlight.
2: Ole do it.
1: Yep, it's coming up. It's Dee Dee's Weekend Kickback. Turning up the morning. Mobile's R&B and Throwbacks, 104.1 WDLT.

0: I got Trey G and comedian JJ Williamson with me, and it's all about our strong business spotlight.
1: Strong.
2: Come on now.
0: Let me tell you why we had to change it up. It used to be our small and black owned business spotlight, but Trey G said, no, they're not small. These are strong businesses.
3: Surely you.
0: Words have power. And guess what? We have us another strong business we want to put the spotlight on. It is the Rhythm Brewing Company. Please welcome Miss Alisa Kai Bowen.
4: Hey. Woo.
1: Shout out, AK.
0: Good morning.
4: Good morning. Cheers.
0: Cheers. I know that's right. All right. Come on, Alisa, first of all, Alisa, your background. You have a brewing company. First of all, what's your background in?
4: So my background, it's funny. I'm a professional salsa dancer.
0: Oh.
4: Yep. So we named the company Rhythm because of my ties to music, dance, entertainment. So it just made perfect sense. And I just say, find your rhythm and whatever you do, whether you're brewing beer, whether you're dancing.
2: Now, you know, normally a lot of black people, we see them doing the electric slide. We're doing the Cupid shuffle. You know, we dancing. How did you get into salsa?
4: Long story short, in Puerto Rico, on business and pleasure, and walked into the El San Juan Hotel and literally said, I'm not coming back unless I know how to do that.
0: Wow.
4: Do this dance. And that was 26 years ago.
0: Oh,
4: so.
0: Wow.
4: I have a brand, the House of Salsa, in Connecticut. So it's just, it's been crazy.
2: Oh, wow.
0: Go ahead, Alisa. Wow. I love it. Right. Now, how'd you get into the brewing company? Tell everybody about that and how long you had it.
4: So I always say that my story started back in the 1970s. Both of my grandmothers were rock stars. They were beer drinkers. And, you know, let's move forward. And I said, if I drink it, I'm going to own it. And that was about 8 years ago. And we started... the brand just it took off because people didn't even know that black folks really brewed beer, or maybe drank beer, because the last person that was really repping was Billy D. Williams with Cole 45.
0: Yeah. Well, listen, I'll represent because I'm a beer drinker.
4: Okay.
0: When I tell you, I like beer so much that right now I've been drinking a lot of zero alcohol. That's how much I like beer.
1: Yeah.
4: Okay, so we're going to have to fix that because we're going to have to help you define your rhythm.
0: I will definitely. Everybody, we are talking to Alisa Kai Bowen. She is the owner of Rhythm Brewing Company.
1: Now, Alisa, y'all are celebrating 26 years in the game at this point right now. What has been some challenges that you faced in the industry?
4: That is a great question. So it's the adversity, because when you're walking into these spaces, they're looking for people that don't look like us.
1: Right.
4: And so what you have to do is really, honestly, my story will help propel others that look like me to get into that space. And let me just keep it very real. Anything that's $114 billion annually in revenue, and people of color and women are getting less than 0.005% of that $114 billion, I said, not on my watch. And so that was a motivator.
1: I ain't gonna lie, your energy is infectious.
0: It is. It's really good.
1: It make me want to get up and start doing it. You know what I'm saying?
4: I don't even
1: drink beer. I want one now.
0: I know, right? So let's talk Rhythm Brewing Company. Where can people get your beer?
4: So we are sold in 4 states now. So we're in Connecticut, we're in New York, parts of Jersey, and parts of Pennsylvania. We are expanding to Massachusetts. But our goal right now is to bring it down south. So we're moving. Connecticut, we're going to get on that beer train, and we want to make sure. But the ultimate goal is to go national.
0: Mm.
4: So wherever you see these other brands on the shelves, and you know, the ones that have been around for years, we want to make sure that Rhythm is right there. So we're looking for national distribution. And so can't stop, won't stop. So we're going to make sure we make that happen.
0: Okay. Here's the deal. And so I love this, you guys. I've gone to rhythmbrewingcompany.com, rhythmbrewingco.com, right? One of the things I love, lager unfiltered, but let me tell you what I love. Yeah. Coming soon, they've got espresso martini. I see that coming soon, which I like.
4: Oh, yeah.
0: What else? What else you got coming soon?
4: And you know, Dee, you said non-alcoholic. So we are working on a non-alcoholic version. Because, you know, some people don't drink beer. So
0: I love that. It's called Rhythm Brewing Company, everybody. And I love this. Find your rhythm with every sip.
1: Yeah. I just followed them on social media,
0: yeah,
1: too.
0: Yeah, I like it.
4: Thank you.
1: Just followed them.
4: Thank you for the follow.
0: I love it. All right. Well, listen, Alisa, if somebody's listening right now, how do they get in touch with you? Maybe there is somebody who could get you in different liquor stores around the country or wherever.
1: Yep.
0: How do they reach out to you?
4: Go to rhythmbrewingco.com. Inbox us, or I'm very accessible on social media. Mm-hmm. Or just send us a message. We will get to you. Rhythm Brewing Co. I check messages daily. I'm a very present owner.
0: I love that.
2: Okay.
4: Yes.
0: Yeah.
1: Come on,
0: congratulations.
4: Lady Lager.
0: I know it. Lady Lager.
4: Come on. Lady Lager.
0: Make sure you go online to support them. 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You can also find them on social media. Congratulations to you. I love that. This woman is in spaces where they don't even see people who look like us, but she's in there doing the damn thing. Rhythm Brewing Company, please give it up for Miss Alisa Kai Bowen.
4: Thank you.
0: All right, that's it. It's a wrap. All right. Dee Dee's Weekend Kickback is copyrighted and produced by Compass Media Networks and Dee Dee McGuire, Inc. We got a shout out to everybody who works on this show, helps put it together. That would be comedian J.J. Williamson. Woo-hoo! That would be Trey G.
2: Football.
0: That would be Breeze. That would be G-Man. That would be Peter. That would be Michael. That mm-hmm. would be Ariel Grind and Baby Helios.
2: Today?
0: Okay. 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

0: 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Like, seriously.
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0: Come on, you got to get it together. 'Cause this ain't even close to that.

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0: Triple Explosion with Fred Hammond at 6 p.m. at Ladd People Stadium. Up with Fred Hammond. Then Friday, October 2nd is the HBCU Fest. It's Juvie, baby. Juvenile. And your boy Webby turning up at Ladd People Stadium starting 6 p.m. And then Saturday, the football game is on the field. 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

0: Here we go. Jackie Moore celebrating her 62nd birthday. Lordy, Lordy, India Moore is 40. Maurice McCarthy Sr., 51 years of age from Mobile Cherish. Mary McCarthy, 72 years of age from Mobile Cherish. Bless her heart. Tracy Cardwell, 56 years of age, Mobile. Happy birthday to twins, same eyes, nose, and chins, Latasha and Matisha White, 35 years of age from PA. Keith Bell, celebrating his 41st birthday from Macintosh. Curtis Hawk, 65 years of age from Macintosh. Laverne Reed, 64 years of age from Macintosh. Antonio and Octavia Knight, celebrating their 11th year anniversary. Annie Sneed, 62 years of age, Mobile. Ernest, 71 years of age, bless his heart. Larry King, 72 years of age, from Gulf Shores, bless his heart. Diane White Bolton, 57 years of age, from Fairhope, officially today. Keith Quaite, 56 years of age, from Point Clear, officially tomorrow. Lakeisha Bonner, 53 years of age, from Chicago, officially tomorrow. Nathaniel Harris, Nat, 81 years young, from Mobile, officially this Monday. Bless his heart. Angelo Jetson, 74 years of age, from Fairhope, officially Tuesday. Bless his heart. Almeta Lambert Sims, 73 years of age, from Daphne, officially Tuesday. Bless her heart. Colette Mobley, 61 years of age, from Point Clear, officially Tuesday. Renee Bell, Nay, 62 years of age, from Fairhope, officially Tuesday. Charles and Ingrid Carter, celebrating their 16th year anniversary out of Theodore. Also, Ingrid Carter, celebrating her 59th birthday from Theodore. Mary Holmes, Ann, 71 years of age from West Mobile. Bless her heart. Malia Demons, 44 years of age out of West Mobile. Zeta Phi Beta Sorority. Poncho and Danita, celebrating their 8th year anniversary. Monica D. Smith, 37 years of age from Moss Point, officially Tuesday. Khadijah James, 32 years of age from Huntsville, Alabama, officially Wednesday.
1: That's going to wrap up the birthday anniversary list, part one. Part two coming up around 1:35 p.m. this afternoon. Take a chair, throw it out there, make a circle around the chair and put some money on them, because this ain't no Hallmark moment. Now, what you can do is get a Hallmark card, put some money inside the Hallmark card, and there you go. 104.1 WDLT.

0: 104.1 WDLT Mobile's Army Throwback Station. Young guy, quick, not slick. Hey, I'm Stormy. We are doing our radiothon for sickle cell anemia. So come on by. It's going on all day at 2800 Dolphin Street. Make a donation. Let's help out sickle cell. Now, I have a very special guest right now. What's your name, sir?
1: Lamont Lavender.
0: What was that again? What's your name, sir?
1: Lamont Lavender.
0: Lamont Lavender, and you are representing?
1: I am representing the Everywest. Yes, yes.
0: And he is running for?
1: The United States Senate.
0: United States Senate. And people, it is very important that you vote. He's out here representing Mr. Everywest in the U.S. Senate. Like I said, November 3rd is a very important day for us all.
1: Yes, and yes. And I just want to first and say I'm glad to be here celebrating this moment with the Sickle Cell Association Mobile Chapter. If we can get people to come out and donate, and let's raise this money to beat this disease that is plaguing our community.
0: Yes, it is. And, you know, to my understanding that the current administration has decreased funding for sickle cell.
1: Yes, yes.
0: So that makes it harder for people who are fighting sickle cell to overcome this.
1: And I take it's personal to me because I have a relative that battled with this disease now. And it's more important to me to be out here sharing with other people who have the same interest.
0: Okay, well, I am so glad you stopped by. And so, you know, we want to raise awareness about sickle cell anemia. Come by and donate. And also, we want you to raise awareness to vote.
1: Voting, yes. We're also doing a registration, voter registration. So if you are not registered to vote, come out 2800 Dolphin Street, and we'll get you registered to vote. And if you are registered and you don't know where to vote, we can get your information updated so you'll know ahead of time before November the 3rd.
0: So you can do a lot of things all at once. You can come by, donate to Sickle Cell Disease Foundation. You can also find out about Senator Everett West running for U.S. Senate. And you can find out about your voter registration and get registered as well.
1: Yes, you have to come out. We have to make this number and this election the biggest ever. So come out and get registered to vote.
0: Come on out. Like I said, this time, we are really voting like our lives depend on it, because it really does this time.
1: Yes.
0: It's serious.
1: Yeah, it's serious.
0: It is very serious. And sickle cell is a serious disease as well, and we need your help. So make sure you come by 2800 Dolphin Street. Help us out. Help us donate to sickle cell, and also help yourself out by checking your voter registration and learning more about Senator Everett West.
1: And come out and get some of this food, too. It's some nice food out here.
0: Yeah, some great food out here, too, you know. So come by. They're giving away prizes, too. So we're at 2800 Dolphin Street. We're right next door to the Mobile. It used to be Mobile Gas. I think now it's Sempra.
1: It's Energy, yeah.
0: But make sure you come on by. We're at 2800 Dolphin Street. And thank you so much.
1: You're welcome. I'm glad to be here.
0: And I'm glad you're here. I'm Stormy for 104.1 WDLT, Mobile's R&B and Throwback Station.
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And thank you to Carpe Diem for sponsoring us this hour during the Sickle Cell Radiothon. It's Carl Marshall. Look good for you. We're 104.1. And women.

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Yeah, and you know, we have a special sponsor right now. It's Brew Y'all, super fast, absolutely delicious, and wildly confident coffee. They're at 2323 Hillcrest Road. Make sure you check them out. They're our sponsors for this hour. And thank you. Come on by, make a donation. I am calling out all of the Mardi Gras Association. I'm calling out MAMGA. I'm calling out the Comrades. I'm calling out the Utopians. I'm calling out the Dragon. The Dragons, yeah. The Dragons and the Original Dragons. Make sure you come by and make a donation as well. It's Johnny Taylor. I'm not the man you need. We're 104.

0: 94.1 WDLT. I got a very special person in. This person is, you know, she's mentored a lot of us young ladies growing up, you know, how to be like young ladies and carry ourselves well. You know, I was in like a group in high school. We were called Phi Lambda Nu. And Miss Frances was over us, and she's here today to donate the sickle cell. She's representing the Port City AARP. But like, I've known Miss Frances most of my life, and she's been a great mentor to a lot of young ladies here in the Mobile area. How you doing, Miss Frances?
1: I am blessed and highly favored, and it's so good to see you and see what you all have accomplished. And I feel honored and most proud because I had a hand in raising you up, and it's a beautiful thing to be able to see you all and that you have come into your own.
0: And it's good to see you too, Miss Frances. It's always good. I was so happy. I was like, I know Miss Frances. I saw you was busy and you was going around that way. I wanted to say something. I said, no, I'm going to leave her alone for now. But I said, yeah, I know that. That's Miss Frances. It's so good to see you, Miss Frances. I know you're here to talk about sickle cell, but it's always good to see you.
1: Thank you. Thank you. I appreciate it.
0: And what's your name, young lady?
2: I'm Cherry Briggs. I am the Community Outreach Coordinator for AARP Chapter 56, and it is awesome to be in the house today.
0: And I am

0: want to be visible in our community and stuff, because we are people that have retired. And this is a way that our organization volunteers to all groups that are in need of support and might not have the funds to hire other people to work. So they can get in touch with us, and Cherry Briggs is our community outreach person that we can get the word to, and she brings it back to the chapter. And we vote on it, and we put a list up, and all of the members that are interested in that, they sign up. We now work with Sickle Cell, USA Women and Children, Ronald McDonald House, and a few others, and some senior citizen nursing homes and stuff are doing the activities and things. So we are really living up to our motto. Our motto is to serve and not to be served.
1: And we also help our aging adults as they age. We want to provide opportunities for them to stay active, to be involved in the community, to prepare those who are not quite at retirement age so that when they reach that age, they're ready to go into it. Many of them may want to age in place, so we help them just age gracefully. But today we're here to talk about sickle cell.
2: Yes, ma'am.
1: And we have volunteers that work with sickle cell. Mm-hmm. And we have seen some of the warriors firsthand. And we've seen some of the programs that the Sickle Cell Association of Mobile, some of the programs that they have and that they're involved in. So we know that those dollars that you're donating are going to a worthy cause. Our warriors need your support. Their parents need your support, and so we are just happy to be here to make our donation.
2: And we are very happy, and we appreciate you being here, too, especially right now, you know, with the administration going on, there have been a lot of cuts in funding, mm-hmm. and sickle cell is one of those things that took a big cut from, you know, our administration who runs our country right now. So it's very important that you came by to help those out in need, because, you know, those cuts will affect people directly.
1: So we invite everybody who's listening to come on out. We've got a parking lot with lots of vendors. We've got activities and games for you. So come on out and be heard.
2: Come on out. You know, it's our radiothon. We're live going on. We're at 2800 Dolphin Street. You know, you can come by 2800 Dolphin Street, make a donation, or you can give us a call at 432-0301. 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And our sponsor going on, people, make sure you come by. Brew Y'all is here, and they have some great coffee. And they have super fast, absolutely delicious, wildly convenient coffee. Now, Brew Y'all, they're on Hillcrest Road at 2323 Hillcrest Road, but they're here right now. So come by, get some coffee. You don't have to buy any on the way in. Thank you for coming by. Miss Francis, it's always good to see you.
1: Good
2: and Miss
1: Jerry Briggs.
2: And Ms. Briggs, thank you so much for coming.
0: Can we
2: thank
0: say
2: you.
0: One more thing?
2: Yes, ma'am.
0: Come out, support, donate. It doesn't matter what the amount is, because all of it will help and work toward getting further research on sickle cell disease.
2: Yes, ma'am. It could be $2, whatever you can donate, and we thank you all. And thank you, young ladies, for coming by.
0: Good to
1: thank
0: see you.
1: You.
2: Good to see you, too.
1: Okay,
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0: 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Bobby Bland taking you back to the good old days with You Got the Hurt Before You Heal. Now, one of the young men in here was saying that reminds him of his grandmother's house. Now, who do I have in here today visiting us?
1: Well, good morning, Miss Stormy.
0: Good morning.
1: We are the brothers of St. John No. 2, Masonic Lodge, Prince Hall affiliated, located right here in Mobile, Alabama.
0: All right, and you came by to donate, and we thank you so much.
1: Yes, ma'am. Well, part of our moral guide is to give faith, hope, and charity. So hopefully we can give some faith in believing that we can overcome this disease, hope that we get stronger and better, and then we're going to donate a little money for the charity.
0: And that is great. We appreciate everything you do, and you dress real sharp today.
1: Yes, ma'am. We did it just for you.
0: Just for me? Well, I'm impressed. They people, I wish you could see them, you know, out here in Radioland. They're all dressed really nice today. I wish you could see. If I had my camera running, I'd probably post it for you young men and young ladies to see. But I thank you so much for coming by. And, you know, you're from the Prince Hall Masonic Lodge, and you're making a donation. Now, do you have anything else coming up in the community?
1: Yes, ma'am. Well, we have a day party actually coming up next weekend on the 20th. Mm-hmm. So if anybody wants to come out and celebrate with us, we're doing it for our breast care awareness banquet. So it'd be a great way to support the breast cancer event by coming and celebrating with us on the 20th at 4 p.m. at wherever we're going to have the party at.
0: I mean, that's fine. But, you know, you do a lot of community. You're here today.
1: Ma'am.
0: You're donating for the Sickle Cell Disease Association, and we appreciate that because, you know, funding, our country has cut a lot of funding. Sickle Cell was one of those, reasons, you know, if funding was cut, you know, with our administration. So we appreciate everything that everybody can do for Sickle Cell Disease Association.
1: Yes, ma'am.
0: You know, and we have this health fair going on. 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Make a donation. And I thank you so much, Masonic Lodge, for coming by. I really appreciate you. And every single one of you young men, thank you for coming by. I really appreciate you.
1: Yes,
0: is there anything else you want to add?
1: Well, we thank you for what you do. And again, our event is going to be at the Lux Party Center on Highway 90 on September the 20th. And we also have a family and friends picnic where you can come out and celebrate with us as well on the 26th. So each weekend at Langham Park. So we have several events going on back to back that the community can come out and support. And just enjoy themselves and see what the brothers do for St. John No. 2 Masonic Lodge.
0: And see, as you hear, they are doing a lot. You know, they're here to support sickle cell. They're supporting breast cancer the next week. And after that, they're having family and friends. So they're doing a lot in the community. And we thank you so much for coming by and making a donation. We appreciate each and every one of you. And thank you so much for coming by.
1: Yes, ma'am. Woo!
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And special thank you to the Masonic Lodge for coming by, the AARP Group, also Earl Craig, David, and Tracy Dinkins. Tracy Jenkins, thank you for coming by and making a donation as well. And special thanks to our sponsors, Brew Y'all Coffee. Yes, they are here. Have some great coffee. Make sure you come by, grab yourself some coffee. 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

0: 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Hey, I'm Stormy. 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We have a community health fair going on outside, too. 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We got a car show going on in the parking lot. So 2800 Dolphin Street, we have some great food, too. So it's a health fair. 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

0: 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Kago Slim from Partners in Crime with Who's That Now? Most of you guys, you probably remember that New Orleans bounce music, and you probably know who Kago Slim and Partners in Crime are because, you know, they were all about that life back in the day. But anyway, people, I have a very special guest in the building, and it's so good to see he used to work here, people across the hall.
1: Yeah, A.C. Brooks.
0: A.C. Brooks is in the building, people. So good to see you.
1: He used to work with 93 WBLX.
0: Yes, he did. He worked with us for years, so we know each other real well. Yeah. You know, had a lot of fun back in the days.
1: I know that's right.
0: Yeah, now.
1: I know that's right.
0: And you came back to donate?
1: Yeah, came back to donate. Also, I work for AT&T now. I'm the entertainment specialist with AT&T on Airport Boulevard.
0: Okay.
1: 3730 Airport Boulevard. So right now we have a tent outside, and we're setting people up with brand new internet. You know, we got the contract to set up internet in a lot of communities that never had internet. So as low as $30. So we have a lot of our AT&T customers out there listening. If you already have internet with us, we can still make you faster. Just give me a call up at AT&T, 251-455-1200. And, of course, we got the cell phone coverage and the Apple launch that just came out today. So the new iPhones are in.
0: Okay.
1: Hey, touch base with me.
0: 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And, you know, like I said, internet for a lot of people who have children in school, you live in those hard-to-reach areas, help you out. 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
0: So make sure you come by. CAC Brooks, he's going to help you out. You know, school's in, and a lot of parents, you know, are streamers. You may need to, because you can't stream with regular internet, or you can't get certain homework assignments done, even if you're in college. Come see AC Brooks. He's out here. We're doing our sickle cell radiothon, but we also have him out at the AT&T tent. Come by and see him. He will help you out. Come by, make a donation to Sickle Cell, CAC, right. And let him help you out, whether you're a student, a streamer, a parent, or you may work from home.
1: Yep, that's true. That's true. Just contact me, 251-455-1200, and I'm at the Airport Boulevard store.
0: Airport Boulevard, so make sure you come by. Thank you so much for dropping
1: by. Thank you, Stormy.
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1: Yeah.
0: Yeah. 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

0: 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Up Stormy Live. We are doing our Sickle Cell Radiothon, and I have a guest in the building.
1: Yes. Hi, how are you?
0: Hello, how are you? And what's your name?
1: Erica Murphy.
0: Miss Erica, Dr. Erica Murphy?
1: No, just Erica Murphy.
0: Erica Murphy, and you are representing the American Red Cross?
1: Yes, ma'am.
0: And thank you for coming out, and you're making a donation for Sickle Cell Disease Association today?
1: Yes, we are.
0: Thank you so much. And what brought you out today?
1: Well, I am here just trying to speak to the community. Well, first to support the Sickle Cell Association and Gerald Alford and his radiothon. So that's what I'm really here today for. But also to let the community know that it's important that we get out here and roll our sleeves back and donate blood. There's always crisis going on with the sickle cell patients, and the red blood cells actually help them to get through their crisis, as well as the surgeries that happen due to, you know, different illnesses and everything. So that's what I'm out here today to talk about.
0: And you know how you just said donate blood? A lot of people don't know that. You know, most time you think donating blood, you're helping somebody that's been a traumatic accident or something, or they have anemia or low blood, but not like sickle cell, but you know, just regular anemia. You never think about that it helps people with sickle cell.
1: Oh yeah, it helps people, but it also, as a donor, it helps yourself. And on the medical side, people need to understand that when you donate blood, it can also lower your blood pressure. It can help your sugar levels, because think about it, the blood is exiting your body, and when you eat or drink, the blood goes back in and you replenish. So it's almost a red cell exchange. So you're doing two good things. You're helping save a life, and you're making yourself feel better. So why not?
0: So, you know, that's something new we learned, too. So it's actually healthy to donate blood.
1: It is.
0: And so you're helping yourself, and you're helping others.
1: Yes.
0: And, you know, I'm still, like, you know, new sickle cell. And, you know, I'm glad you came out, and you're telling us more about donating blood and how we can help the Sickle Cell Disease Association. So what made you join this cause?
1: I am an advocate for sickle cell, and I try to join different walks. So I did a walk with Dr. Alford. I can't even remember the month we did it. And then last year I did Birmingham, and then I've done walks in Atlanta. But that's just knowing, being in the medical field, being a nurse for over 30 years, working in the hospital and working on units where you actually see babies, you know, being born with sickle cell, or they need the blood, or being in the children's hospital, seeing someone actually go through the crisis. And also seeing cancer patients needing platelets. You know, that's a part of the blood product, right? Mm-hmm. People need plasma. You know, just seeing it all just makes me want to get out here, help, you know, commit 7 days a week. You know, I work five, but really I work seven, because anytime I can get the space to be able to talk and talk to our community about the need, this is what I do. So, and I appreciate y'all having me.
0: And we appreciate you. Now, as you heard, people, saving lives is an ongoing thing. Like, she works five, but basically seven. And she's educating us as well today. I'm learning a lot just by talking to you about donating blood. I didn't know that much.
1: Yeah, we have a donor app. And what I like is when you put the Red Cross donor app on your phone, you'll be able to follow the journey. So, and then you get your blood type. So mm-hmm. You get your blood type. You can follow the journey from the day of donation to actually where the blood goes. Now, people love that. Then you can take it to your doctor and say, hey, I got my iron checked. I got my hemoglobin checked, my blood pressure. All of that is in the donor app. And then you can make your appointments right there with our Red Cross app. So we are Red Cross. And if you see the Red Cross, you are at the right organization. I want to stress that. Mm-hmm. We do have competitors out there. But Red Cross, you know, please look for us. Please support us on every end, on humanitarian as well as disaster. We're in the community right there on Sage, 35 North Sage Avenue. Come see me. We have a lot of exciting things happening. We're going to be doing lab tours. Just a lot of exciting things. Really just trying to get back in the community and educate the community.
0: And we are so glad. We even though you're here for a short time, we had a big education,
1: yes, we did.
0: An educational moment today right
1: yes,
0: here.
1: We did.
0: Thank you for donating, and thank you for educating us all.
1: Yes.
0: Once again, I'm Stormy for 104.1 WDLT, All Blues Saturday.
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0: And all day from 8 a.m. until 8 p.m. Join us as we raise awareness, educate our community, and raise critical donations in the fight to eradicate sickle cell disease. 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

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Hey, I'm Stormy. Our sickle cell disease radiothon is going on at Cuba's Me. We have a radiothon and a community health fair. So make sure you come out. We have a lot of people here, the American Red Cross, you know, AT&T. 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
4: 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She don't drink, party, gamble, or smoke.

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0: And want to do right. Well, here's your chance. Will it be you? Or will it be both of you?
1: Yes.
0: Let me ask you something. Can I? Have you did somebody wrong?
1: Oh, yes.
0: Have you lied on somebody?

0: all night long.
1: Huh? Oh, yes.
0: Do you spend too much money gambling?
1: Oh, yes.
0: And can't even pay your bill or buy food for the children to eat? Do you?

0: Here we go. Happy 55th anniversary to Eugene and Hester White, Daryl Gutley, G Money, 60 years young from Orange Grove, officially Tuesday. Michael Pippin, Dolomite, 54 years of age, down the bay. Philip Peoples, 52 years of age, out of Monroeville, officially tomorrow. James Monaghan Sr., 87 years young, out of Moss Point, officially Monday. Bless his heart. Jamie Wiggins, 53 years of age, the husband. His wife, Carrie Wiggins, 53 years of age, officially Thursday. Pamela Tate, 57 years of age, from Moss Point, officially this Friday. Leroy James Moffitt, 47 years of age, from Gulfport, officially today. Adina Roberts, Two Nichols, 55 years of age, from Mobile, officially tomorrow. Doris Mason, 45 years of age, from Baby Met, officially this Monday. Laquilla Andrews, 35 years of age, from Baby Met, officially Tuesday. Janice Mason Watson, 65 years of age, from Baby Met, officially Wednesday. Jeanette Graves, 57 years of age, out of Baby Met, officially Thursday. Alice Faye Deutsch, 63 years of age, from Baby Met. Terry Lancaster, 68 years of age, from Moss Point. Victoria Petway Richardson, 68 years of age, from Trinity Gardens. From the Gardens, that is. The Trinity Garden Heritage Parade Organization. Bridget Stallworth, 67 years of age, from Mobile. Bernard Floyd, 70 years young, from Mobile. Bless your heart. Bernadette Rothschild, 69 years of age, Mobile. Orlando Harvey, 61 years of age, Mobile. Former Councilman Fred D. Richardson, 87 years young, from Mobile. Bless his heart. Daryl Bernard, 65 years of age, from Midtown. And Mr. Pope, Two Nichols, 55 years of age, from Sims. James Solon, 54 years of age, from Mobile. Sheila Lucky, 67 years of age, from DIP, officially today. Sadie Hunt Stallworth, 66 years of age, from West Mobile, officially today. Veronica Pegram, 65 years of age, from Mobile, officially tomorrow. Georgia Robbins, 68 years of age, from West Mobile, officially this Monday. Tanaka King, 52 years of age, Mobile, officially this Monday. Letha Brown, 77 years of age, Mobile, officially Tuesday. Bless your heart.
1: That's going to wrap up the birthday anniversary list. 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Now, what you can do is get a Hallmark card, put some money inside the Hallmark card, and there you go. 104.1 WDLT.

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Isaac Lindsay, you got the hurt before you heal. 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

0: 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Hey, I'm Stormy. We are broadcasting live at our studios at 2800 Dolphin Street. Make sure you stop by. We're doing our Sickle Cell Disease Association Mobile Chapter Radiothon, and we also have a community health fair out. So come by. 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We have a car show going on. It's free swag. 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

0: Day from 8 a.m. until 8 p.m. Join us as we raise awareness, educate our community, and raise critical donations in the fight to eradicate sickle cell disease. 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

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Leo Waiters got my whiskey. Hey, I'm Stormy. Now, we are having a special broadcast today. We're raising money for the Sickle Cell Disease Association Mobile Chapter. 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Come on out. 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

0: Amityville, Hollywood. Put a little age on it. Hey, I'm Stormy. We are outside in the parking lot today having a radiothon. We're trying to get rid of sickle cell disease. 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Now, we're not just having a sickle cell disease radiothon. We're also having a Cumulus Community Health Fair. So come by the health fair. 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We even have a car show outside as well. Come by, check out the health fair, get some free swag, some free food, and just come in and see us. 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
1: Sometimes you meet somebody, it just blows your mind. 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

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Hey, I'm Stormy. 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

0: fairs going on. 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Now, some of our vendors, AARP Port City, Mobile Police Victim Service Department, Athena Medicare, Ozanam Pharmacy, Via Second Line Transit, Mary Kay Consultant, Miss Beverly, State Farm Agent, Makita Nichols, and Doug Jones for Alabama. 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

0: 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Now, some more of our vendors that I'd like to say thank you to: the Drug Education Council, West Everett for Senate, Clyde Jones for Congress, Alabama District 1, Oak Street Health, AT&T, South Alabama Alumni, Gethsemane Cemetery, and Drive Electric, Alabama Electric Car Group. 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

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Make sure you drop by. 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

0: 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Chris Ivy talking about a deadbeat lover. Hey, I'm Stormy. Now I have a special guest in the building. As you know, we have our radiothon going on, and we're trying to find the cure and get rid of sickle cell disease. Now, this radiothon we're having along with the Sickle Cell Disease Association Mobile chapter. I have a special guest in the building. What's your name, sir?
1: Hey, Stormy. My name is Kent Davis. I'm the Chief Executive Officer of Vets Recover, which is a center right here in Mobile, Alabama.
0: Okay, so, you know, you help vets who've already, you know, served in the military and, you know, did a big honor for our country?
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1: 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We will go get them if we have to take care of them.
0: 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We have services to help you out at Vets Recover.
1: Right here in Mobile, Alabama, we are both outpatient and a residential center. We have people that stay with us typically 40 to 45 days. We get them well. We get them back onto their life.
0: And that's wonderful. So what made you decide to come and help us out with the Sickle Cell Disease Association?
1: Well, y'all are putting on a great event today, and I have a personal connection, believe it or not. My son was born with a condition called thalassemia, which is also an anemia disease, very closely related to sickle cell anemia. When my son was born, the only option we had was to go to a sickle cell anemia clinic, so we became very familiar with the sickle cell anemia disease.
0: Okay.
1: And it is important that people are aware of that disease. And I hope to God, through donations like the money y'all are raising today, will help the science behind this. At Vets Recover, we're all about the science catching up with mental health and addiction recovery. It's important also for sickle cell anemia. We need to do more research and get beyond this disease.
0: Yes, and people like you are what we need to help find a cure. I thank you so much for coming by, and I learned something new. I didn't even know about Vets Recovery, so it's good for people to come by and tell us about something that we had no idea about.
1: Yeah, please help get the word out. If you're listening out there, we are right here in Mobile, Alabama. 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
2: 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Mobiles, R&B, and throwbacks.

Yeah, you're right. I sure did. I said I'd never take him back again. Well, it's a woman's prerogative to change her mind, isn't it? But we do it all the time. Don't laugh. You probably done the same thing, too. It's just that you know me and I don't know.

0: 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Wilson Meadows, just like I promised. Hey, I'm Stormy. Now, we have a special broadcast going on today. We're raising money and awareness for sickle cell disease. We're trying to find the cure. I'm calling out people to make donations. I'm even calling out my coworkers at my other job. Yes, radio is not my other job. So DFB1, I'm calling you guys out. Also my 5. We are calling you guys out as well. We're trying to get rid of sickle cell disease. Now, I got to say special thanks to some of our vendors who were out here earlier today, like AARP Port City, Mobile Police Victims and Service Departments, Athena Medicare, Ozana Pharmacy, Via Second Line Transit, Mary Kay Consultant, Miss Beverly, State Farm Agent Makita Nichols, and Doug Jones for Alabama. Some of our vendors, and thank you to them all. And gotta say special thanks to our sponsor for this hour, Tijuana Flats. I'm Stormy for 104.1. We're broadcasting live and raising money for the Sickle Cell Disease Association. 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

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I'm Stormy for 104.1. We're raising money and awareness for sickle cell disease. It's an all blue Saturday.

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Hey, I'm Stormy. 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

0: you, DLT Nephew Jones, my type of carrot on. 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

DLT Theo's Ely, J. Red, the nephew, keep on dancing. 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

0: Dez. 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

over here tripping, you dig? 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Man. 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

0: 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Special thanks to our sponsors for this hour, Carrabba's Italian Bar and Grill, who has some wonderful vendors also come out. Here's some of them: AARP Port City, hey Miss Francis, also Mobile Police Department Service Department, also Athena Medicare, Ozanam Pharmacy, Via Second Line Transit, Mary Kay Consultant Miss Beverly, State Farm Agent Makita Nichols, and Doug Jones for Alabama District 1. Those are some of our wonderful vendors, but make sure you come by and make a donation and help us get rid of sickle cell disease. On the way, we got more blues you can use. It's an All Blues Saturday.
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